Oje, Maraba, Nyanya, Kisili. Yes, so Abuja Healing Crusade. Everybody for Lugbe, Buse, Pape, Buse, Suba, Bumari, Kubwa. 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Kuje, Maraba, Nyanya, Kisili, Bega, and so on. Glorious speaking them. Where una day? Time don't read for you to collect your glory back from the people where they toy with your life. Heaven go collect your shine back from those where they collect people shine for this world. The team for this powerful revival. Now Operation Take It by Force. We go begin from Monday, July 13th. Go reach Friday, July 17th. This 2026, where we day. 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Now 4 p.m. the revival they start every day. The God of Babashi Bioba assure una say chain go break, problem go finish and road go open. Now Apostle Dr. SMO Mustafa JP Babashi Bioba with the chief host. 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Now seed of Christ Golden Church, land of reality they announce.

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Maraba, Nyanya, Kisili, Bega, and so on. 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Where will na dey? 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The team for this powerful revival. Now Operation Take It by Force. We go begin from Monday, July 13th. 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For side of Army Headquarters, Abuja. Now 4 p.m. the revival they start every day. The God of Abashi Bioba. As sure una say, chain go break, problem go finish, and road go open. Now put to Dr. SMO Mustafa JP, Abashi Bioba, with the chief host. Jesus, they expect you. Now seed of Christ Golden Church, land of reality.

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1: On the 29th.
0: On the 30th.
1: On the 30th. On the 31.
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1: But they are not needed
0: anywhere. 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
1: They have glorious children.
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1: But none of them is lifted.
0: 29.
1: On the 29th.
0: 30.
1: 38.
0: 31.
1: And 31.
0: Mercy. An anointing
1: for celebration.
0: Oh,
1: Shayaya.
0: Hey,
1: man, you will celebrate.
0: Oh, Shayaya.
1: Hey, man, you will celebrate.
0: Oh, Shayaya.
1: Hey, man, you will celebrate.
0: Oh, Shayaya.
1: Hey, man, you will celebrate.
0: All right, there was so come.
1: Seven things kept my mind.
0: I said, sorry, so.
1: Let me quickly speak them out.
0: You are saying to me.
1: As you are hearing me right now.
0: Ororo for the day of Jesus.
1: And 90% lift.
0: Ati, I know for the day of Jesus.
1: And 90% lift.
0: For the boss, you
1: know. Hey, man, receive it now.
0: Ororo ati, I know.
1: Mercy and anointing.
0: For sare kaka.
1: For speed.
0: My yene
1: oh.
0: Bala.
1: Mercy
0: for
1: it. You ought to have rest.
0: They'll
1: be fighting for
0: Lord.
1: Amen. You will have rest. Amen. Hey, man, you have rest. Contend that battle you're fighting. Hey, man, you will have rest. Over your children. Hey, man, you will have rest. Over your marriage. Hey, man, you will have rest. Over your future. Hey, man, you will have rest. Amen. Number 7.
0: Mercy and anointing. For completion.
1: I'm not your robot, Shekwe.
0: I don't
1: know what I do presently.
0: But
1: God of perfection is our God.
0: Shaking bones, okay.
1: Let me pray. Or proceed to you. Whatever you have started. Hey, man, you will end it. Hey, man. Hey, man.
0: You will run faster.
1: While starting to develop.
0: You will succeed.

0: those that God told to pray for,
1: they want near.
0: They all have testimonies.
1: I'm worried. Come what them are
0: going. There are some testimonies we have today.
1: Come on, say in the
0: that will shock you. They will shock you.
1: Boy,
0: maybe I don't bring only two or three.
1: Shubham,
0: but
1: a cocoa.
0: Then this time, till the end of the month.
1: But for what you are ready,
0: I want to enter into a testimony.
1: But for send there it.
0: I want you to send us the testimony.
1: 081 123 2 2 2 2 2 2 2 2 2 2 2 2 2 2 2 2 2 2 2 2 2 2 2 2 2 2 2 2 2 2 2 2 2 2 2 2 2 2 2 2 2 2 2 2 2 2 2 2 2 2 2 2 2 2 2 2 2 2 2 2 2 2 2 2 2 2 2 2 2 2 2 2 2 2 2 2 2 2 2 2 2 2 2 2 2 2 2 2 2 2 2 2 2 2 2 2 2 2 2 2 2 2 2 2 2 2 2 2 2 2 2 2 2 2 2 2 2 2 2 2 2 2 2 2 2 2 2 2 2 2 2 2 2 2 2 2 2 2 2 2 2 2 2 2 2 2 2 2 2 2 2 2 2 2 2 2 2 2 2 2 2 2 2 2 2 2 2 2 2 2 2 2 2 2 2 2 2 2 2 2 2 2 2 2 2 2 2 2 ta pe ni

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1: Thank you Jesus. Oh, thank you Jesus.
2: Pray this prayer.
1: Prayer number one.
2: Adura koko.
1: Ekpe Jesus.
2: Lord, the name of Jesus.
1: Oluwa loni.
2: Lord, today.
1: She went.
2: Atika. Open the book of remembrance of
1: God. Oh, motipeni kori
2: tareti. Too long at the place of
1: this hope. She went.
2: Open the book of remembrance of God. Today. Book of remembrance.
1: Oluwa she
2: come. Lord, open it unto me.
1: And so that.
2: What can help people with now?
1: Niko ma send their advice.
2: To send them this prayer.
1: Niko ma invite you.
2: Niko invite them to the
1: prayer. But authority to one
2: life. Authority is on
1: Gloria Drew Jojo.
2: On this identity prayer.
1: Ekbaile yo. Oluwa.
2: Bolo.
1: Ninu yara agbara kaka.
2: From that room of hard labor.
1: Ti wan ti seda.
2: Where the log of my destiny.
1: Tabi ti anya mami ngbe.
2: All my destiny is dwelling.
1: Wani ekbe mi
2: jade. Take me out.
1: Ninu yara agbara kaka.
2: From that room of hard labor.
1: Ti mo ti la kaka.
2: Where I'm struggling.
1: Ma ya hai
2: bi. Oh my God.
1: Oluwa loni.
2: Not today.
1: Ekbe mi jade.
2: Take me out.
1: Wo ni yara agbara kaka. Mo fe ma senka.
2: I want to do things.
1: Pelu iro.
2: With ease.
1: Mo fe ma senka.
2: I want to do things.
1: La ilu agbara kaka.
2: Struggling.
1: Oya du. Yes, Oluwa. Epariwo.
2: Shout it.
1: Offer rejection.
2: Out of rejection.
1: Inagbejade.
2: Out by fire.
1: And Timbelagbere.
2: The person beside you.
1: Ole mokba nua duwa.
2: They no pray this prayer.
1: Shoriru adua bai.
2: This kind of prayer.
1: Eya mokba.
2: You pray it.
1: Watu pada
2: sibe. You then repeat it again.
1: Watu tukba.
2: You keep repraying it.
1: Watu pada sibe.
2: You keep repraying it.
1: Watu tukba.
2: You keep repraying it.
1: Bokbo wo rejection.
2: Every hand of rejection.
1: Ni ara me.
2: In my body.
1: Bimo sengba.
2: As I'm praying.
1: Majade.
2: Go out.
1: Majade.
2: Go out.
1: Majade.
2: Go out.
1: Go out. Oh, yo,

0: That's not big about this game. testimonies. Please come early.
1: You have said it now.
0: Come early.
1: 8 a.m.
0: We will start.
1: And I'm going to leave there early.
0: Shagam.
1: Because Shagam. We are going to leave there early also. I pray. Amen. Shall use your glory. Yeah, what did Lord say? Those things have done that you cannot.
0: I know tough is set.
1: Mercy to be better than
0: that.
1: Mercy that mercy.
0: Lord of fair.
1: I call on the grace giver. When you receive anointing and mercy, you will be remember where is matter. Number three, when you receive all and mercy, you will get more than what you ask. You should not be at Jebote and miss that program. Like tonight also. No one should be in Lagos.
0: They will
1: miss
0: Kodulala.
1: We lost them more than we thought. The anointing and the mantle
0: will
1: be giving you tonight. If you miss that sleep,
0: Number four, when you receive that oil, you will receive more than your expectation. Another one, your enemy will become your promoters. I want to promote you. mo to ko re tele
1: awon
0: ni o wa di eni ti o ma pariwo
1: e Mordecai
0: Amani fe pa
1: igba
0: ti ororo ati anu
1: o
0: se bu Mordecai Amani lo wa mu dani
1: lo
0: wo kiri ilu isele kan ma sele ni bi o ti korira e loruko
1: Jesus
0: wo polongo e wo polongo e wo polongo e wo polongo e number 6
1: to
0: ba ri ororo gba
1: to
0: tun ri anu
1: and mercy
0: you will stand out
1: Watayo
0: without struggling.
1: Like say wahala.
0: You will stand up.
1: Watayo.
0: Eh now, ki se pale yan fin tayo.
1: It's not by strength you will stand up. Unless you are chosen for it.
0: Won gbagbe David ni.
1: David forgotten.
0: That to take poro pada.
1: When he came back to
0: see for your lot of
1: alle. People pout.
0: Anything sonu go.
1: He wants to be a
0: ororo dori anu lo wari.
1: Let's get money.
0: Bi anu se wa ori.
1: Say we mercy to get
0: you. Ba dori e.
1: Eh, you
0: think. Elekeje.
1: Number 7.
0: Mama so yen lola.
1: I tell that to me.
0: Ba mi share video.
1: Share this video please.
0: 21 on social media.
1: Media. I pray.
0: Oh, dear, no, God.
1: Hey, majesty.
0: Now, Roro Lua. In the name of Jesus. Boy, let you.
1: Hear this.
0: Boba Wani Bikibi.
1: In the anywhere.
0: Near Aroy.
1: This money.
0: Boba Wani Bikibi Laroy. In the Bode.
1: In the Bode.
0: In the Bode.
1: In
0: the Jari.
1: At the Jari.
0: Ni the Bode.
1: In the Bode.
0: Gbogbo ite wa nilu to yi ka
1: don't feel land about
0: to ba tile miss aro yi
1: if you meet this man
0: there minister gam
1: you meet na shagam
0: lago meta
1: by 3 p.m.
0: e rogo yi no
1: to
0: ba ti wa miss yen
1: and if you miss that again
0: o rodu lale
1: meet that
0: low cost buster
1: low cost buster
0: and the kind sir
1: so to say
0: you okin simi
1: don't feel rest
0: sorry ti an
1: is
0: simi ti an simi
1: your rest is my rest
0: aro la
1: tomorrow morning
0: lagos state
1: eko
0: low
1: buster
0: and cash if we
1: that mountain
0: 50,000
1: pieces
0: gbogbo yan mo pe mo pe ororo mo pe
1: people that give out all
0: mo tun ma pe mi la ro la
1: ma
0: be fe la cash
1: I'll give you mountain
0: o ma ri ogore
1: lo
0: sori ore ni ona meji lo pin
1: si in two ways
0: the offering of anointing
1: ore ti ororo
0: and the mercy
1: at ore
0: now people we pe e fi fun ni a fi fun yin
1: give that give unto you
0: ore ni Thursday
1: today's goodness of Thursday
0: mo fe ko fi wo oju rere oluwa
1: mo gbagbo
0: pe gbo adua
1: I believe you answer prayers.
0: I saw seed
1: for
0: my lifting. Every great thing cost people great
1: things.
0: Oh, but it's not me. Why?
1: If you are not paid so,
0: tonight, so, ye,
1: this program,
0: Lord, Lord, Juma,
1: every day,
0: I'm alone,
1: the joy of
0: God will do for you.
1: We keep praying for
0: it.
1: What I never dread
0: was,
1: you will never lack money.
0: Am I low?
1: You will have money.
0: Am I low?
1: You will have money.
0: Am I low?
1: You will have money.
0: Am I low?
1: You will have wealth.
0: Am I low?
1: You will have wealth.
0: Am I low?
1: You will have money.
0: Am I low?
1: You will have wealth.
0: Am I low?
1: You will have honor.
0: Am I gown?
1: You
0: better in the name of Jesus Christ. I can't number here.
1: I can't number. Unity Bank. 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
0: Bi Oluwa se beti emi
1: 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I love that spirit also.
0: O ti ri ogolu.
1: Eh, may you use your glory.
0: O de le lo first bank.
1: I can use the first bank
0: account. E te ba ni lowo.
1: If you have it with you.
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1: there.
0: E ma gbagbe o.
1: Don't forget.
0: Send it there.
1: Send your testimony.
0: 08112 2222
1: in five places.
0: Ma pa there.
1: I'll miss you.
0: E ti e wa lona to jin.
1: Those that have
0: e je wa ni social media.
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It's the morning of the 16th of July, 2026. We bring you the headlines out of the papers this morning on the Break of Dawn Papers Review. My name is Kenny Durotsilu, also touching the analysis of the headlines and also take your reactions. I have the pages of the Punch newspaper, the Vanguard newspaper, the Daily Post, the Daily Trust, and the Guardian newspaper. This morning, we start off from the pages of the Daily Trust. Marketers demand revival of refineries amidst Dangote's dollar sales. Malami loses 48 properties to federal government 62 days after parents await news of 42 abducted Borno pupils. Man jailed 7 years for advertising cannabis on social media. Senate gives NNPC auditors 1 week to explain 210 trillion naira unreconciled accounts. NECO candidates official principal abducted in Kogi. Tinubu to address world leaders at 81st UN General Assembly. Why are accepted to be Makinde's running mate, Bala Adamu Ibrahim. Herbalist asked me to kill family of seven suspect. Supplements for malnourished children diverted to fatten livestock. Yobe government. American pilots barred from Nigerian airspace over roadway landing. Federal government launches online birth death registration system. Taking a look at the pages of the Punch. Fake agency scandal. Atiku presidency clash as Senate rejects fresh probe. Tuchel defends tactics after England World Cup semi-final loss. Tinubu intentionally rebuilding Southeast, says Soludo. Judge backs NIN verification for NBA election, seeks electoral reforms. PSC unveils 50,000 successful police constables. Recruits. Lagos Monarch rallies residents against sexual domestic violence. Six killed as gas truck explodes at Kogi Army checkpoint. That's from the Metro Plus pages of the Punch. Court orders federal government takeover of 48 properties linked to Malami. State Police UK backs reforms as Abbas Bamidele list safeguards. Poverty threatens 79% of Nigerians despite reforms. World Bank, Tinubu to attend UN General Assembly in September.

Some politics stories out of the Punch. Court to rule on Olawale Oshim's accord presidential ticket suit. Ex-Gombe SDP governorship candidate defects to PDP, backs Pantami. Kano governor unveils grassroots push for 2027 polls. Oyo abduction, APM defends Makinde's call for UN probe. This one says Labour Party denies missing INEC candidates upload deadline. I'll take that again. Labour Party denies missing INEC candidates upload deadline. Southeast has been North's ally. We must forgive ourselves. Kwakwanso. Stories out of the Vanguard newspaper this morning. Gunmen raid Kogi School, abduct principal, NECO official, students. State police, governors can turn outfit into private army. Abbas. Good luck, Jonathan, Nigeria's most cowardly politician, by Olufashan. Gunmen raid Kogi School, abduct principal, NECO official, students. 93% of inmates are state offenders. Half don't need jail. Tunji Ojo. Say police, governors can turn outfit into private army. Ready took that. EFCC seeks stronger partnership to curb terrorist financing, protect CSOs. Jam warns candidates against backdoor admissions. Anambra non-Ajibnarian leads protest over communal land dispute. Nigeria and Morocco agree deal on agricultural intelligence, food security.

From the Daily Post newspaper, FAC, federal government, states LGCs share massive 2.550 trillion naira as June revenue. Fuel price, global oil prices decline. Alleged sexual assault, NANS demands justice over UNIZIC lecturer scandal. ADC demands independent probe of psych physiotherapist's death at Tumai's residence. Court orders Taraba ADC, NINEC, to recognize Madaki as state constituency candidate.

APC raises alarm over 130 billion naira airport project in Governor Adeleke's hometown. Former Jigawa lawmaker resigns from APC over bias. Court reserves judgment in Olawekbo Ashim's suit against the court party, INEC. Some major stories there out of the Daily Post newspaper. We'll look at the Guardian newspaper now.

Aidatiwa Undo, Power Tussle and Feisty Succession Politics. I believe that's a piece there out of The Guardian. Nomination of candidates, row over INEC's deadline compliance as parties seek further extension. Again, Senate rejects PFIPC probe as Atiku slams federal government over 6.44 billion naira World Cup budget. Indigenous youth say bandits killed over 250 in Plateau. Displaced 46,983 voters. I'll take a couple more. Sanwo-Olu inspects flooded communities, promises intervention, and towards a better World Cup outing for African football. Time for some commercials. We'll come back and we'll be doing the analysis of the headlines on the Papers Review. Please stay with us.

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1: Guy, we don't dey talk since. 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

0: Welcome back. It's time for the analysis of the headlines on the Papers Review this morning. My name is Kenny Durotilu. Joining me for the analysis is Dr. Bayo Busari. Good morning, Doctor. It's great to have you join us.
1: Good morning. My pleasure to be with you.
0: Good. I'll start off with this one. Oriri abduction. Senate donates 50 million naira to families of slain teachers, security personnel. The Senate yesterday approved 50 million naira donation to the families of five Nigerians who lost their lives during the rescue of school children and teachers abducted in Oyo State. The lawmakers unanimously agreed to provide 10 million naira each to the families of the three security personnel and two teachers killed in the rescue operation. Doctor, I'd like you to speak on this one. Your thoughts on the gesture from the Senate?
1: Well, the gesture is coming at the time when every assistant that members of those who love their loved ones can get. And I hope that other Nigerians and organizations will rise to lend a hand in assisting the families. Monetary assistance may not be placed, definitely, those that have been lost. But in a way, it will go to cushion and reduce the effect of the pain they feel. And that gives them that sense of belonging that people share with their grief and empathize with them. So I commend the members of the Senate and hope that members of House of Representatives, as well as members of the Oyo State House of Assembly and other government at various levels, will rise to give a hand to these people who are bereaved, and hope that, you know, going from there, we'll begin to put in place measures that will prevent reoccurrence of this unfortunate incident.
0: Talking about Borno State now, Doctor, 62 days now, parents still awaiting news of 42 abducted Borno pupils. What are your thoughts on that particular situation? Of course, in Oyo State, there's been some reprieve, and of course, with the children coming back, but in Borno State, it's a different story.
1: It may be a different story for now, but I think last month or thereabout, quite a number of people are rescued from captivity, and I'm sure that with what we have experienced in Oyo State, it will still, you know, put our men, our gallant men, on the line that they must be on top of the rescue operation. Rescuing people in captivity takes time and it requires a lot of strategy. So I'm very, very sure that the success that we recorded in your state and the previous one that we have recorded before the Oyo State incident was really recorded in the instance of the Borno case. Now we know that even when people are abducted, it's not going to go the way of the Chibok girls. Efforts are being, you know, raised to ensure that those who are you know, abducted are rescued. And it puts a lot of pressure on our security agencies, but I know that they are on top of the situation. And we can only give hope to the families that from what we've seen in Oyo State, Toko will come their own way very soon, even sooner than they do expect.
0: Doctor, how much hope can they have, seen as no group has claimed responsibility for the abduction and no ransom demands have been made here? It takes a different complexion to the situation.
1: I know. That's why I said it will put a pressure on our security agencies, because I know that definitely they will have lead. And they, for security reasons, they won't make that open. And, you know, when you have such a lead, you have to be careful so that you are not going the wrong direction. So I hope the only thing we can say is that the family should be, you know, hopeful, be expectant that one day, no matter how long it is, and hopefully it shouldn't take too long for us to get a, you know, a credible lead that will, you know, give us the kind of direction we have to go in rescuing those in captivity.
0: All right, Doctor, there's a situation in Kogi State, bandits invading a Kogi school, abducting the principal, NECO supervisor, and I believe four students. The attack reportedly occurred around 2 p.m. on Tuesday while the students were sitting for their examination. Residents said the number of abducted students could have been higher, but for the fact that only a limited number of candidates were writing literature in English at the time, unlike core subjects like English and maths, which attract a larger attendance. Doctor, your thoughts on this one? There appears to be a pattern of targeting YX students and students writing examinations here. There's also the disruption to the YX examinations. What happens to students, other students within that community writing their YX? Will YX have to relocate them? How's this going to play out?
1: Now, if you follow what Senator Fatai Buhari said on the floor of the Senate about the location of schools in Orire local government where people were adopted, you see that majority of these activities take place in places that are very, very soft, very, very ungoverned, and easier for those who are perpetrating the act to get in and get out. So what, like I said, we should begin to put in place measures, security measures. Senator Buhari also said the same thing, that probably students could be relocated to safer places where they have better protection. So, rather than moving us around, what we need to do, and this is important, why local government has to become functional. This is one area that local government and personal rights can come in providing credible information, intelligent information, that will help us in preventing the occurrence of this act. These people know the terrain and they know where they can go to unhindered. Once we know that, they know that what it means that we too know. So why are we not taking proactive measure that will prevent occurrence of this kind of a thing? They know that people are writing exams, and obviously within a time, so it gives them that frame of knowing when to strike and how to get out. So it's important that government should, begin to rise to the occasion in being proactive. The primary responsibility of government is to secure lives and property of citizens. And I think and I hope that we'll see expedited action on the issue of state police. So let everybody be on the state of preparedness. And that's why I suggested that we should begin to see within states now effort that they are making to galvanize and bring into life whenever the bill becomes law. We don't have to wait until it becomes law before we begin to do, put structures on ground, begin to do recruitment and whatever. So that we know that definitely the law will come. Once the law comes, so that we have recruited, trained, they go into action immediately. But if we are following it the way we are following it, we may not see, even when the law is passed, we may not see, say, policing become a reality in the next 1 year or thereabout.
0: Right, this headline here is from The Guardian. Says, again, Senate rejects PFIPC probe as Atiku slams federal government over 6.44 billion Naira World Cup budget. Some details, the Senate yesterday again blocked Senator Kawu Sumela's fresh attempt to investigate the controversial PFIPC after the upper chamber ruled that the matter was already before the courts and under executive review. Amid the public opera over the PFIPC scandal, the presidential candidate of the ADC, Atiku Abubakar, yesterday accused President Bola Tinubu's administration of plotting to manipulate the narrative surrounding the controversial agency. He says the greatest scandal is that the president's administration allegedly opened the doors to the Nigerian state to him. That's at DME. Doctor, your thoughts on this one? Do you see this scandal from this lens, or is this some exaggeration from the opposition?
1: Actually, there can be no exaggeration in this instance, because what has happened without missing word is an embarrassment of international proportion. Because what we are talking about is not something that has to do with Nigeria alone. This individual has been reported to have, interactions, contact, and whatever. We wouldn't know whether they signed any MOU with any international organization, agency, or body. We wouldn't know that until investigation is concluded. So if the Senate is saying that, the matter is already under investigation, I know that the Senate has the capacity. It's a responsibility on them to do oversight function. So they can bring it if they want to do that. under, you know, discharge of their, you know, their oversight function, money was appropriated. We should have an agency that covers international relations. We should not have agencies that covers governmental agencies. So they can, you know, go in without any noise, do their own oversight investigation, and then bring it to the matter to the same. We can't have too many investigating in this matter. What's important for us is for us to get to the root of that issue, and the way we get to it, the helps to justify the means. So I hope that the Senate probably will reveal itself, and then, you know, mandate is a committee on oversight, whatever commission are responsible to do the needful in this instance. So, and they hoping that ICPC will be given that free hand to do what is required of that agency. Now that the man at the center of the issue has been arrested, we are waiting for him, when he's going to be charged to court, on what basis he's going to be charged to court. Will ICPC be included in the matter, or are we going to wait for ICPC to conclude the investigation before, you know, charging him to court?
0: Doctor, you're saying you don't want a situation where there are parallel investigations going on. That creates some sort of confusion in this case. But some would say that this wait for ICPC that the Senate is saying here, it's an attempt to avoid exposing themselves.
1: No, I doubt that. I doubt in the sense that the mandate that the president has given to ICPC was not limited. He didn't say don't go into whatever direction. So when you are talking about investigation, obviously, I know that last week or thereabout, we had the former Minister of Communication, Barrister Bayoshitu, and the former chairman of Labour Party, I think, Aburi. The two of them saying that they knew nothing about the man that was reported to have died. Okay? The go-between between Prince Adini and whoever is saying. So you have a lot of individuals that will be connected to this matter. So if you are saying the Senate does not want themselves to be exposed, I doubt that. Because when investigation starts, you can't stop anybody from investigating. If it comes in, you know, interrogating members of the Senate, I don't think ICPC will be limited in not doing that. So I'm not saying we couldn't have parallel investigation. You know, originally what I said was that there should have been, the president should have put in place a public, you know, probe that would not be, that everybody would be allowed to come out and talk in the open. But since I, you know, opted for the route of ICPC, let's have far that will go, and what a report ICPC will come up with.
0: All right, we'll take a pause for some commercials. When we come back, we'll be taking a look at other stories and also opening the phone lines for your thoughts on the papers review this morning. Please stay with us.

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2: Maggi star ta se latare wa soya alubosa adu chili ati konofuru
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2: 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Ha, think I go do my work, eh? We go continue this talk later.
3: Oh boy, you don't talk. How bad? You know the tire.
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1: Great to have you back with us. 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We're still taking a look at the analysis of the headlines. I still have Dr. Bayo Busari with me this morning for the analysis. Doctor, before we went on that break, we were talking about Atiku and his recent comments about the probing of the PFIPC. Another part of that story was him calling for an independent probe into the 6.44 billion naira budgetary allocation for a special presidential support group for the 2026 World Cup qualifiers. He's questioned the justification for the funding after Nigeria's elimination from the qualifiers in November 2025, calling it an example of fiscal irresponsibility and demanding accountability for those who inserted and approved the budget line. Your thoughts on that, sir?
2: I think I'm on the same page with Alhaji Atiku Abubakar on his call. The only way that we can know whether there's recklessness or whatever on the part of the executive is for members of the National Assembly to be up and talk. We'll keep saying it. The responsibility given to them goes beyond just passing the budget. The major aspect of it is monitoring. We have to follow up to know whether budgetary provisions are being, discharged, are being spent the way they are meant to be, and who is responsible for accountability and who is not. So if you have made a provision, was it captured in the budget? If it was captured, thereafter, does it become necessary for us to release the fund? If Nigeria was out of the World Cup, why are we funding, why are we making provision for the World Cup that we are not going to participate in? Is it the Super Eagles? Is it female? Is it male? Is it the senior? Is it the junior team that we are providing for? All these things, we need clarity. We need openness on them. So it's important that government should answer to what Alhaji Atiku Abubakar has called for and then give us an explanation over that.
1: So, Doctor, you're saying that there should be a distinction between the allocation in the budget as against disbursement, that there's some distinction there that must be made.
2: Of course. That you made provision does not mean you are going to spend. If it doesn't become necessary for you to spend, and in some instances it will mean that we have to overspend. And that's why probably you have to go back to the assembly to ask for extra budgetary provision, what you call supplementary budget, if it becomes necessary. So if we can make requests for extra budgetary spending, it's also supposed that we may not necessarily spend if there is no need for it. So what happens at the end of the day is that you turn the money to the treasury. So when you are giving performance of the budget, this is something you are going to report on, that we made the provision, but it became necessary that we do not spend that provision, and we are returning. So it's important.

0: there is openness about budget. And that's when you want to present budget for the coming year, we must know the function of the previous one. To what extent did they perform? Did they perform 100% or less than that? It did not. Why? So this is something that we should interrogate. And I'm not sure we have been seeing much of that on the part of our lawmakers. Interrogation of budget performance and then finding out why budget is not performing the way it's expected. Some government agencies and ministers have cried out that their provisions in the budget are not being released. So this is what members of National Assembly should be investigating. Why is it that we don't have releases? And in this instance, like the one Alhaji is talking about, why is it happening? So it's important.
1: Right, Doctor, let's have your thoughts on APGA endorsing President Tinubu as its preferred candidate. That's how the Daily Post reports that one. The party's leadership had already resolved to back Tinubu's re-election bid after what they described as extensive consultations within their ranks. Your thoughts?
0: I'm not surprised with that. I see APGA as more of a one-state party. And we know what happened in the re-election of Professor Soludo. The kind of support he received, though not openly, from the APC. So we expect a reciprocity in this instance. It has a lot of voice within APGA. So what is happening probably is payback time. He declared openly that he was going to support the re-election of President Bola Ahmed Tinubu. So that this is happening through his party, it doesn't come as a surprise. In 2003, the Alliance for Democracy adopted the Tivolusheg Obasanjo for a second term return. And that was also the party losing all its governors in the West, except Lagos State. So it's not something that is new. We will have parties, we may even have more, that we want to say they want to adopt the president in the second term bid. It's a matter of consultation, extending hands of relationship, and having an understanding. And of course, there could be some other extraneous consideration that may not be made open in such an endorsement.
1: Right, Doctor, what do you make of this development about the Labour Party denying missing INEC candidates' upload deadline? It's in many of the reports out of the papers this morning. In a statement, LP described those reports as patently false and misleading, urging members and supporters to disregard them. They're saying that they've done the needful, uploaded the names of their presidential and vice presidential candidate.
0: Well, by the time INEC is going to display those that will participate in the election, we'll know which party was able to field a candidate and which one was not able to. So it's not compulsory that we should, all political parties should be national. And I think that's what is giving us problem. Parties should know the area of strength and they work on those areas, rather than every party becoming national party. And that's what is giving us the issue of people having the opposition of crossing from one platform to another, and then you're having legal issues arising from that. Let political parties know. Let them there identify where actually they want to operate. There are parties in America, Britain, thereabout, that we don't want to go beyond local government level, because this is our own area of strength, and this is where we want to make impact. They should. That's why it's important that perhaps you have, vision, mission. What exactly is it that you want to contribute to the political development of your country? So, if you know you don't have the capacity to present a candidate, be open about it, and then tell us where you want to operate, and then consultate your effort on that. It even requires less of a financial demand on members of the party, because they know that their operation does not extend beyond this limited area. So you are not looking for too much money to say you want to participate in an election that ultimately you may not even make much impact.
1: All right, we open the phone lines now. Let's have your reactions to the headlines this morning. The phone lines are 0705-5000-949, 0906-2000-949, and 0809-7000-949. We're also live on Facebook. That's at 32FM and 949 Fenye on Facebook. Again, the numbers 0906-2000-949, 0809-7000-949, and 0705-5000-949. Take this one. Hello, good morning. All right, please do try and call back. Once again, the numbers 0705-5000-949, 0705-5000-949, 0809-7000-949. While we wait the calls, Doctor, there's this report out of the Punch newspaper. I'd like your reaction to this. Poverty threatens 79% of Nigerians despite reforms. The World Bank. Just going by that headline, is that something that you agree with? It's quite a lengthy report, but let's have your thoughts on that.
0: The issue of poverty will continue to remain controversial. You have figures coming from international arena. You have figures coming from the local scene. Which one do we believe? But the reality is that there's poverty. The level is what is in contention. And that is why it's important for those who want to lead us, or those who are leading us currently, they should be able to identify, you know, how many people the country, the state, the local government want to cater for, and then plan accordingly. When we do budget every year, to what extent are those budgets functional in the realistic sense of, oh, specifically, this is the way we want to take care of our people. We, most of the time, what we have are, you know, esoteric budgets that will give us, you know, fantastic figures. But at the end of the day, at the end of the year, you don't see much impact in the lives of the people. So we can rely on international, you know, figures like this. It could help us in our planning.
1: Okay.
0: But it's important we should have our own.
1: We have doctor, please hold that thought. Let's take statistics. This call. Hello, doctor. Please hold that thought. Let's take this call. Hello, good morning.
2: Hello, good morning, sir.
1: Good morning, sir. Welcome.
2: Thank you. Ruth calling from Alakia.
1: Oh, Ruth. Good morning.
2: You know, since the APC led federal administration took office, many Nigerians are continuing to face deeply economic hardship. Because with their so-called reform, many citizens are yet to see their benefits. So what are the benefits of the so-called reform? So I just urge Mr. President and his team to review their policies and adopt practical solutions that will reduce poverty and create jobs. Because we can't continue like this. They should stop all this, their package life for us. What we want is a reform that will benefit the masses and not the other way around, like the way we are expecting. I hope they do the news for this morning.
1: All right. Thank you very much. Doctor, please go ahead and wrap up your comments.
0: We should be relying on credible statistics that are deliberately, you know, prepared, purposefully followed, so that we know we may not achieve everything at once, but we must have, you know, a plan. Oh, within this period, this is where we want to be, and then we put in place mechanisms. All hands have to be on them. But when we have, you know, budgets that are not realistic, this is the result we get at the end of the day.
1: All right, the phone lines again, 0705-5000-949, 0906-2000-949, 0809-7000-949. Let's try this one. Hello, good morning.
3: Hello, good morning. This is John Omar Iwaju, calling from my
1: group. Good morning, Mr. Here.
3: As regards to the Atiku Abubakar, the allegation against Mr. President and the federal government about the amount of money, is something billions of naira put into the budget and to help Super Eagles into the World Cup. But unfortunately, Nigeria did not qualify to the World Cup. And the federal government, led by Mr. President, has not come out to tell us about this money. I think Atiku has made a pronouncement about this and very good. Like the Baba rightly said, the federal government needs to come out and explain to Nigeria that look, this money that Atiku is referenced to, this is the money. We don't spend the money. But as far as I'm concerned, I doubt this government that they will come out and explain.
1: Why?
3: Because of some allegation in the past in Kenya that
1: you
3: did not even bother to explain to Nigeria.
1: Thank you very much.
3: We are still expecting them to do so.
1: All right, thank you. Thank you very much, Rita. Hello, good morning. Okay, I lost that one. The phone lines, 0705-5009-49, 0906-2000-949, and 0809-7000-949. Hello, good morning. Good morning, sir. Let's hear you.
3: The way and manner the current administration has been telling Nigerians that the economy is growing, I don't understand. In what aspect? If truly economy is improving, the way and manner the borrow excessively will be limited. Any every time borrow in dollar, they borrow in naira. Yet they are telling us that the economy is growing. When many Nigerians have been subjected to poverty under them every day. That's my own submission. They can do better.
1: All right. Thank you very much. Try this one. Hello. Good morning.
4: Hello. Good morning.
1: Good morning. Welcome.
4: Yeah, my name is Ade from U.S. On the call by article on this different fraud that's going on in this country, article and Peter Obi, they are the ones that can make this thing happen. They should organize protests. They should lead protest to stop this government of the very fraudulent act. If they don't do that, these people will not stop naturally. They have to be a good opposition leader. That's how it is. These people continue to side. They make sure that everybody.
1: Hello? Ade, are you there? Okay. Looks like that one dropped. Again, 0705-5009-49, 0906-2000-949, 0809-7000-949. On Facebook, it's 32FM949 Ibadan, or 32FM949 Fenye. I'll take some comments on Facebook. Bill Kiss on Odiron says, on the Phantom Agency, we must look beyond just one man. It's more than him. That said, arresting him is just one step, or step one. The real question is who opened the doors for him. He cannot single-handedly smuggle 1.3 billion naira into a national budget or bypass an employment embargo to hire 300 staff without powerful backers. The National Assembly and the Budget Office have serious questions to answer. It shouldn't be just about making him a scapegoat. Nigerians need the evidence wherever it leads. All right, thank you for that one. 0705-5009-49, 0906-2000-949. Hello, good morning.
5: Hello, good morning.
1: Good morning.
5: Let me tell you something. I commend the leadership of the ABGA because they are the great junta. They know that you will support them. If they will continue to give their time and their time, because they can never see God and know it for their children. So the job is taking part in the national election. Thank you.
1: All right. The phone lines again, 0705-5009-49, 0906-2000-949. On Facebook, Omar Diadikunle says, economic reforms should be judged by their impact on the people. As long as inflation, unemployment, and the high cost of living continue to weigh heavily on Nigerians, many will believe that these reforms are nothing to write home about. All right. Hello, good morning. Hello, good morning.
6: To lead this protest against this government. Otherwise, this government will damage Nigeria beyond repair. They cannot ordinarily drop their corruption side without opposition pushing them. That's the best of today.
1: All right. 0705-5009-49, 0906-2000-949. Let's take some other messages out of Facebook. Samson Ademawagun says, rep members vouch not to abuse state police by the state governors, which is good. It would have been better if they can also make a law that will not let them abuse our security agents as well. All right, Suleiman Sharif says, good morning and kudos to everyone. Malami was exposed because he left APC and joined ADC. If Malami still remained in APC and shouting on your mandate, we shall stand, probably his sins would have been forgiven. The majority of those in power have cases with the FCC, but due to their loyalty to the APC, that is the reason why everything is paused. All right, I'll take one last message before we go. Okay, looks like we've exhausted all the messages. We have to go now. Thank you for joining us on the Papers Review this morning. The program returns tomorrow at 6:30 a.m. My name is Kenny Durotilu. We also appreciate Dr. Baya Busari for the analysis. The Smart Kid Show is up next. Good morning.

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7: 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I

0: Okay, yes, indeed, you are sleeping on 20,000 naira. I said, do a dance challenge to the Smart Kids song, send it to us, tag 32FM, and you can also send it via WhatsApp, and let's know who is going to be going home with 20,000 naira. Anyway, good morning, boys and girls. How are you doing today? Hope you slept well. A little bird told me that some schools are going to be having their class parties today. Yay, Auntie Sumpa loves parties. And of course, what is a party without cake, without sweets, without biscuits? Anyway, welcome to your number one kiddies program on radio, The Smart Kids Show. And yes, quickly, for those joining us for the first time, let's listen to the instructions and we will be back.
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2: 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No side comments, because it leads to disqualification. No distractions. No whispers. No telling of answers. You have 60 seconds to answer your questions. You can say next if you do not know the answers to the questions, but you are permitted to say next twice. You must be between the ages of 5 and 11 to participate. Answer 5 questions correctly and win a minimum of 5,000 naira.
0: All right, one person has sent in his entry for the theme song competition. Anyway, you're going to be the judge because it depends on the votes that you have. So the highest votes gets the 20,000 naira and many more to come. 0705 5000 949, 0809 7000 949. Those are the numbers to call to be part of the Smart Kids Show. Now, like I said earlier, I said that we're having class parties. Some schools are closing down this week. Some are closing down next week. What are your plans for the summer holiday? That is the question I'd like to ask this morning. What are your plans for the summer holiday? What are you going to be doing? What skill are you going to learn? Okay, these are some of the questions that you should ask yourself. All right, 0705 5000 949, 0809 7000 949. I'm announcing now, the Smart Kids Show is not going on break. We're not going on holiday, so tune in every weekday. Hello, good morning.
3: Hello,
0: good morning.
3: Hello, good morning. Hello,
0: good morning. Good morning. What's your name, your age, and the area you are calling from?
3: No, what's that? My name is Rambo Cameron.
0: Hi, Cameron.
3: I am 11 years old. I am calling from Oluyole.
0: Okay, good morning, Cameron. Welcome to the Smart Kids Show. Is this your first time? Yes, it is, because I've not heard that name before.
3: Yes.
0: Good. Yes, so how did you hear about the Smart Kids Show?
3: I have been listening to it.
0: Oh, so today you decided to call us. That's amazing. All right, so I'm going to be asking you 5 questions. Since you've been listening to us, that means you know how we do it. So, question number 1. Are you there?
3: Yes, ma.
0: If a pencil costs 150 naira, how much do 4 pencils cost?
3: 600 naira.
0: That is correct. Please spell backwards from the last letter to the first letter the word knowledge. Knowledge.
3: E-G-G-E-L.
0: Yes.
3: W-N-O-K.
0: Oh my. No. Just a little. Ah! All right. Let's move to the next question. Which sense organ is used for smelling? Which sense organ is used for smelling? The nose. Correct. How many colors are on the Nigerian flag?
3: 2.
0: Good. What comes once in a minute, twice in a moment, but never in 1,000 years? What comes once in a minute?
3: Letter M.
0: Correct. Thank you very much. You got 4 questions out of 5. Thank you so much for being part of the show, Cameron. Okay, so I'm going to give you the correction. You got the spelling, but you missed the placement of the letters. Now, when you're spelling backwards, you're spelling from the last letter to the first letter. And of course, it is E-G-D-E-L-W-O-N. You said N-O. So O-N-K. knowledge. Now, most times when you call on the show, I understand that you are in the car, you're on your way to school, but you know they're going to listen to the Smart Kids show. Have a small jotter and a pen. When they ask you to spell, quickly write the word down. Okay, it helps you in these competitions. Thank you so much. 0705 5000 949. We'll go on a short break now to pay some bills. Okay, no, we still have time. 0705 5000 949, 0809 7000 949. Hello, good morning.
4: Hello, good morning, ma'am.
0: Good morning, my darling. What's your name, your age, and the area you are calling from?
4: My name is Wada from Miracle. I am 9 years old. The area I am calling from is Oluguero.
0: Okay, good morning and welcome, Miracle. It's been a while. Is it because of exams you have not been calling on the show?
4: No, internet.
0: Internet. Can you imagine? What are we going to do to this internet? All right, darling, let's answer our questions quickly, okay?
4: Okay, ma'am.
0: Now, first question. I need you to, I think you're sitting close to the window or something. There's a noise at the background.
4: Yes, ma'am.
0: Oh, can you wind up, please?
4: Yes, ma'am. Wind up.
0: Thank you very much. Okay. Now, 125 minus 48 will give Miracle what? 125 minus 48 will give you what?
4: Seven.
0: No, that's not correct.
4: 76.
0: Okay. Which pronunciation mark ends a question? Which pronunciation mark ends a question?
4: Question mark.
0: That is correct. How many bones does an adult human have? How many bones?
4: 216.
0: No. Okay. Now, what is Nigeria's currency? What is the name of the currency that we spend in Nigeria?
4: Naira.
0: What has a neck but no head? This is a riddle. I am something. I have a neck but no head. What am I?
4: Bottle.
0: That is correct. Thank you very much, but you did not get all your questions right. Now, 125 minus 48 will give you 77. That is the correction. And an adult human has 206 bones, not 260. Thank you very much. 0705 5000 949 0809 7000 949. Those are the numbers to call to be part of the Smart Kids show on 32 FM 94.9. This is especially for children that fall between the age bracket of 5 to 11. And I'm telling you now that when you go on break, please don't assume that Auntie Sumbo is on break. Okay? I don't know if mommy has told you that radio station, we don't go on holidays. We don't even shut down. Hello, good morning. We do shut down.
4: Good morning. Today.
0: Good morning. Your name, your age, and the area you are calling from.
4: My name is Mohammed Usman. I am 9 years old. I am calling from Monia.
0: Okay, so Mohammed Usman, mommy has not called me. You know that we have a discussion, right?
4: Yes, ma'am.
0: So tell mommy to call me so that we can discuss how you get your gift, okay?
4: Yes, ma'am.
0: All right, so let's answer our questions quickly. Are you okay? You're not sounding happy this morning. What happened? You woke up late?
4: No.
0: What happened? What's wrong? Tell Auntie Sumbo.
4: Nothing happened.
0: All right, darling. Please be happy because happiness is free, okay?
4: Yes, ma'am.
0: Good. Now, what is the value of 8 raised to the power of 2? 8 raised to the power of 2. What is the value of 8 raised to the power of 2?
4: 64.
0: That is correct. Please, unscramble these words to form a word. P-A-T-I-C-A-L. Rearrange these letters to form a new word. P-A-T-I-C-A-L. No long pauses, remember?
4: Next.
0: Which animal is known as the king of the jungle?
4: Lion.
0: Yeah. How many states does Nigeria have?
4: 36.
0: That is correct. What can travel around the world while staying in one corner? What can travel around the world while staying in one corner? I've asked that riddle on the... A what?
4: Sound.
0: A stamp. Sound. Good, that is correct. Thank you very much. Did you say stamp or sound?
4: Sound.
0: Sound. No, you did not get it. It's not even sound. Okay, thank you very much. Now, if you think that sound stays in one corner, it doesn't, though, because I'm in the studio now and my sound is, I don't know, it's probably everywhere around Ibadan, and Ibadan is very big, but it is a stamp. But children of nowadays, do they still post letters in the post office? I can remember the experience while I was growing up following my grandma to the post office. It was quite interesting because you buy a stamp that you have to put on the letter that you're sending wherever it is that you're sending it to. Now, did you know, children, that you can send letters as far as London, America? Not just letters, but you can also send parcels, okay? Before the internet, you wanted to send a text message, you wanted to send a letter. Okay, you can do that by visiting the post office. And some houses had P.O. box. That's post office box that the postman will bring letters to their houses. So yes, the answer is a stamp, because you have to put a stamp on the corner on your envelope. And of course, it travels around the world. You can send it anywhere around the world. It might take, you know, a couple of days before it reaches its destination, but it's a stamp and it travels around the world. I remember that I followed my grandmother years ago to the post office right here in Ibadan. I think Adube, yes. I don't know if it's still, you know, functioning because of technology and all that. But, you know, these are some of the experiences that I had growing up. 07055000949. Hello, good morning. Okay, now you know that you are to turn down the volume on your radio set if you are, you know, calling into the studio. But I think the experience has changed for children nowadays. If you want to send a letter, you can probably send an email. And, you know, sending an email is you have to sit down on a phone or a computer or a laptop to do that. Yes, it's not like, you know, technology was not available then, but it wasn't as accessible as it is now. So you can sit down in the comfort of your homes and, you know, even with AI now, there's almost anything that you cannot even do. So, but then that was not the case. So you write letters. Do children still write letters? You write letters. Now, examination questions in English language will be like, when you are writing an official letter, we have types of letters. Official, a bit formal and informal letter. Who do you write a formal letter to? Who do you write an informal letter to? Now, you want to write a letter to your cousin. This holiday now, for example, you want to write a letter to your cousin. Is it a formal letter you'd be writing or an informal letter? How do you address a formal letter? How do you address an informal letter? I'm sure somebody is saying, what is Auntie Sumba talking about? That's not how it's done. But those are the things that we learned while we were growing up. But like I always say, everything is evolving. I can learn from you. You can learn from me as well. Hello, good morning. Hello, good morning. 07055000949 0809 7000 949. Hello, good morning. Oh, are you fighting for the phone? No. Hello.
5: Hello, good morning.
0: Good morning to you. My name is Auntie Sumba. What is your name?
5: My name is Sakarabi Alabi.
0: Hi, good morning. How are you doing?
5: I'm doing fine.
0: Okay. Now it's time to answer our questions. Are you ready?
5: Yes, ma'am.
0: Now, first question in mathematics. What is 3/4 of 20? 3/4 of 20 will give you what?
5: 25.
0: No, that's not correct. Now, please spell the word beautiful backwards. Spell the word beautiful
5: backwards.
0: Yes.
5: U.
0: Okay. Yes. There was a little bit of hold up there. You didn't get it right, but not to worry. What is the boiling point of water in degrees Celsius? What is the boiling point of water in degrees Celsius?
5: Yes.
0: Which is the largest continent in the world? The name of the largest continent in the world is?
5: Asia.
0: Correct. What has many teeth but cannot bite? What has many teeth but cannot bite? All right, thank you very much. It's a comb, okay? A comb has many teeth but cannot bite. What is the boiling point of water in degrees Celsius? It is 100 degrees Celsius now. 100 degrees Celsius. This thing, we used to play around with it while we were growing up. Hello, good morning.
6: Hello, good morning, ma'am.
0: Good morning to you. How are you doing today?
6: Fine, ma'am.
0: Okay, your name, your age, and the area you are calling from.
6: My name is Oyada Vincent. I'm 11 years old. I'm calling from Ojo.
0: Okay, good morning, Vincent. You are not a first-time caller, so let's answer our questions quickly. Okay, question number one. Are you there?
6: Yes, ma'am.
0: All right. First question in mathematics this morning. What is 48 divided by 6?
6: 8.
0: Okay, please spell the word elephant backwards.
6: C-N-A-H-P-E-L-E.
0: Okay, now, which is the famous river that flows through Lokoja? Which is the
6: River Niger.
0: River Niger, correct. We move to the next question. Are you ready?
6: Yes, ma'am.
0: Now, which blood vessel carries the blood away from the heart?
6: Arteries.
0: That is correct. Now, we're moving to the next question. Are you there?
6: Yes, ma'am.
0: Okay, this is a riddle. All right? I am something. The more you take me, the more you leave me behind. What am I? I am something. The more you take me. But then you still leave me behind. What am I? No long pauses, because that means you are checking it
6: out. Money.
0: What did you say?
6: Money.
0: Ah, can you leave money behind? If you forget money somewhere, won't you remember to go and take it? The answer is actually not money. It is your footsteps. Okay? It's your footsteps. Your footsteps. Okay? The more you leave, if you're walking on sand, for example, you're walking on a dusty place, the more you take your steps forward, you are leaving them behind. Thank you very much. 0705-5000-949-0809-7000-949. Okay? Please call back if you can. Hello, good morning.
7: Hello, good morning.
0: Good morning to you, my amazing friend. My name is Auntie Sumba. What is your name?
7: My name is Lisa Adejumo.
0: Okay. How old are you?
7: 5 years old.
0: You are 5 or 12? Which one?
7: 5.
0: You are 5. Okay, now, are you ready to answer Auntie Sumba's question?
7: Yes.
0: Okay, now, what is 10 minus 4?
7: 6.
0: Good, correct. Now let's move to the next question. What letter comes after M? What letter comes after
7: N?
0: Amazing. Now we're moving to the next question. Are you there?
7: Yes.
0: Now I want you to mention 3 oceans that we have in the world. 3 oceans. Oceans are very large waters. Now, have you heard of the oceans in the world?
7: Sea.
0: Okay. Which other ocean?
7: River.
0: Which other one again? I'm liking this direction. We have sea, we have river, we have what again? This my caller is a scientist. Oh yeah, let's move to the next question. Are you there? How many months do we have in a year?
7: 12.
0: Good. I am something. I am yellow and I shine in the sky during the day. Who am I? The star. Is a star or a sun? Which one are we going with?
7: Sun.
0: Good. Amazing. Thank you very much, darling. Thank you. But the oceans that we have in the world, you are not far from the correct answer. Because if you say sea, you are not wrong. If you say river, you are not wrong. Even if you mention fountain, I will say all these things deals with water. But no. Okay? These are not the answers that I am looking for. And there are many songs that they have taught us about oceans, planets, continents, colors, currencies, state and capital. You know, we have songs to learn all these things. So this summer, don't worry. We're going to be doing all that, teaching you about the wonders of the world, teaching you about countries and their capitals, countries and their monies. Okay? We have the Atlantic Ocean. Have you heard about it? Don't worry. We're going to talk about all that during summer on the Smart Kids Show. This is where we get to call it today. Thank you so much for being part of the show. I hope you've learned one or two things. Have yourself an amazing time. And if you're having your party today, enjoy your party, learn to share and have fun. And don't forget that you're going on a long holiday. So yes, hug your friends very well, because you might not be seeing them for a while. Some of us will be traveling out of the country, out of the state. Some of us, we might be seeing each other. But anyway, have yourself an amazing day, children. Remember, let nothing and no one stop you from achieving your dreams. Bye-bye.
8: 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When Dukes are more...

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0: ma bi pe before I was born I was a nobody.
1: Okay, but
0: when I was brought to this world, I became a Nigerian.
1: Nigerian to be
0: now that I'm still living, I am still a Nigerian.
1: Okay.
0: By tomorrow, I wouldn't know what I will become. But today, I understand the country Nigeria. Ekaro, Jakaro in.
1: Nigerian to be in Bota, what me know what la roy.
0: Well, laugh and see where you the punch.
1: Chai wanto jolo woni. 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
0: jeni besi. 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
1: Yeah. Chebori le de ilowa.
0: Civil servant.
1: Ben on the way Vanguard, you know, Jade City.
0: But mu where you ti the Guardian, mo ekeji la ro ifeni ba ni fi ati gbo tin benu re.
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0: All right, glad to have you join us again. This is Scoreboard in 15, 94.9, 32 FM. We're checking out the latest in the world of sports. My name is King Kenny. Of course, I'm joined by Sammies this morning. Good morning, Sammies.
1: Good morning, Kenny.
0: All right, the World Cup still on. Quite a spectacular game yesterday, pulsating match between England and Argentina. Of course, lots of controversies from that one. Sammies.
1: Well, I don't think the game actually had any controversial moment. Rather, how the Lions of England encountered or how they played out the last 15 minutes or the last 30 minutes of that game after taking the lead through Gordon. But yesterday, I think the Lions of England were not just sharp enough. And Thomas Tuchel, I know he has been heavily criticized for his approach towards the last
0: that was the controversy I'm referring to, the tactics.
1: Okay. Yeah. Well, the tactics are deployed by the German man. I don't think for him, many people would actually want to blame him. But if it worked out, you would have praised him, but it didn't work out. So that's why the sticks are definitely out for him. Because taking a 1-0 lead against an Argentine side where you know that they can attack you at every front, even especially with the influence and the impact in which Lionel Messi has had also at this year's World Cup, you can't take anything away from the Alba Celeste of Argentina. But for England yesterday, it was how they did it wrong and the personnel that were actually substituted out of that game. Right. I know many people would say Reece James actually was injured. Yes, he was. Declan Rice, he is not fit enough as well. He has been in and out of that the hospital bed during the course of this FIFA Men's World Cup. So you see, those two leaving the field of play, do you question that? Maybe not. But then the players that came in, what was their impact? That's the thing. Dan Burney came on as a substitute against Mexico. He did so well. But yesterday was a different ball game. You look at Wales, there was Nico O'Reilly also who came on board. How did he perform? You saw Konsa also came on board. How did he perform? Marcus Rashford, how did he perform? So Dan Burn at the latter stages of that game was the number nine in that encounter. Harry Kane had to come to the midfield when the game was already done. But overall, it was a great game of football we saw yesterday between these two sides, Argentina against England. And it's so good that we have the finals that ahead of us. That's later on Sunday. Mm-hmm. But I know this game that went down yesterday, there's going to be lots of debate surrounding how the game went down. And for Argentina, probably you would say that they are very good, so good. Because you look at all the opponents they've played through from the round of 32 down to these finals. I don't think there was an instance where they scored first in all of these games. They had to come back to defeat all of these nations. Okay, maybe except the Cape Verde. So they had to come back to win all of these games against Egypt, 2-2. They won 3-2. Look at England, where we thought that, okay, England is a much more experienced and exposed side. It still came out to be the same outcome, winning by 2-1. But we all have to praise Lionel Messi as well. I think this man has done quite a good job at this year's FIFA Men's World Cup. He didn't get the goals yesterday, but it was all about the assist. And that's why I want to question how England also paired up a man against Lionel Messi. I don't think I saw that yesterday. Lionel Messi had so much space to himself on the right flank yesterday. While the play was going on at the other end of the field, Lionel Messi was just alone, you know, taking himself away from the chaos happening at the other end of the field. So the ball eventually found its way to Lionel Messi. And of course, you know, the little magician, even at the age of 39, is still capable of doing so many things. Look at him. I've said it from the start of this FIFA Men's World Cup. He is Argentina. Now I would say he has a stronger legacy than even the Maradona himself. So maybe the debate of who the greatest of all time is might actually just be inscribed with Lionel Messi's name. So you say that he has done a good job. And now that we've played 102 games, we have two more games, and that is the losers final, the third place, the match between France and England, and then the finals between Spain and Argentina. And I know I've seen so many takes where people are saying they want the finals to actually be shared, that's between Spain and Argentina. You know, Lionel Messi lived most of his life in Spain. A boy in which he baited Lamine Yamal, also looks like the poster boy for the Spanish national team. Crop of Barcelona players within the Spanish national team. And then you see, this is a Lionel Messi standing against them. So that's why people want it shared.
0: Well, plaudits for Messi, a well-deserved semis. That 5-4-1 system that they played, how much did that play into Argentina's hand, especially if you consider one of the stats I'm seeing here, zero touches in the Argentine box after England scored?
1: Aside from the zero touch, I will also tell you that 12% of the ball, that was what England had after they scored the goal. They weren't on the front foot anymore. I don't think I recognized all of those players since Argentina, or once that the Lions of England scored. I think they just switched their mood to being defensive, and they defended too bad, too deep. That was why Argentina, the same set of substitution I saw against that was Egypt, I saw the same again yesterday, playing all of his attackers, and then there was still a Lionel Messi on the field. And I would really say the man that changed the game was not Lionel Messi, but the influence, the introduction of Nico Gonzalez, the Juventus that's a forward. It was a water changed the outcome of the game, because it was an area threat. And of course, it came on, tested Jordan Pickford, whom of course before Enzo Fernandez's goal, I think he did so well, tried to keep everything out of the goalpost, but eventually it was beaten by that long range shot also by Enzo Fernandez. And the dying minutes goal also by Lautaro Martinez, the Inter Milan forward.
0: Right, away from the World Cup and football, the UFC, we understand there's a big fight this weekend. Sam, tell us about that encounter and how much this is big for Usman.
1: Being a big fight, of course, July, that's on Saturday, Kamaru Usman would be up against Dricross Duplessis from South Africa. So this is South African Nigerian battle once again.
0: Interesting.
1: So not xenophobic there, but you look at how this battle would actually pan out in the ring. So for the fighter's profile, Dricross Duplessis has a 23-3 record in the octagon, and he's 32 years old. But Kamaru Usman, of course, age just as Lionel Messi, is 39, and he has a 21-4 record as well there in the world of the UFC. So we say that, how can he also put himself back in the ladder to become one of the best once again in the octagon? We saw the style bender in the last year, few months. He hasn't been at his best. He has lost his last four fights. So we know it's between the Ngannou, Cameroonian. Ngannou is a Cameroonian. We have Israel Adesanya, and we have Kamaru Usman. These are the three Africans whom, of course, we are really relating with. But I just hope that Kamaru Usman can cause a major upset against the Dricross Duplessis, because Duplessis, of course, has a ton of fights to his own advantage.
0: All right, talking about tennis now, Sam, tell us about Carlos Alcaraz, his return back from injury.
1: Well, for Carlos Alcaraz, he has been out of action since April. He missed so many tournaments. Madrid, he missed the Madrid tournament. He missed the Roland Garros. He missed the Wimbledon. So you say that he's actually looking forward to the Cincinnati Masters to begin, so he can actually make his return. That's what he's targeting. The world number three, because of his non-involvement in all of these games since April. He has dropped down the ladder where Alexander Zverev won the Roland Garros, and of course he got to the finals of the Wimbledon. So that is the world number two. But for Carlos Alcaraz, of course, he is open to return at the Cincinnati Masters that's coming next month.
0: All right, we have some table tennis news as well involving Team Nigeria.
1: Yes, for Team Nigeria, I think it's all about the games set to go down in Ghana. the ITTF Youth Championship. The Ops Week, of course, started on the 13th, and the African Youth Cup also from the 28th to 29th. And of course, we have that so many talents are set to represent Nigeria at this gracious event. And of course, you know that Matthew Kuti is one of those players in the men's category. Aside from Matthew Kuti, we have Matthew Fabumi, and that's Kodri Atun in the men's side on the 19th. And in the girls on the 19th as well, we have Favour Ojo, Okolawon, we have Kabira Tayola, and Khadija Musa. And but for the under 15th category as well, we have Joseph Victor, Samson Joshua, the Colin Pastor, Joseph Marvelous, and Ayola will represent the boys, while Aisha Rabiu, Aziza Zezu, Chineye Okafor, and Elizabeth Emilike will make up a four team Nigeria. That's the girls. So we are hoping forward, looking forward to how they will perform that at these games, because last year it was a great one here in Nigeria. The Egyptians, of course, stormed the Lagos. They did so well for themselves. The Algerians did so well for themselves. Even the Nigerians, they did so well for themselves on home soil. So let's hope that Nigeria can go to Ghana and also perform so well.
0: All right, we have to go. Thank you for joining us on Scoreboard in 15 this Thursday morning. Returns tomorrow, of course. There's Scoreboard Reloaded at 3:30 p.m. later today. My name is King Kenny. I've done this with Sammy's. Good morning.

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0: Ah, I just came out of the king. 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
7: 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And today we go open that matter well. 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Nobody wants to lose their pictures, files, and important information, which is why we dey save things on cloud and back up our data. But the cocoa of the matter be say everything you do online requires data. So you fit wake up one morning, check your phone and wonder how data wey I just buy now arrange take finish. Every picture you snap, every video you record, every document you save, your phone can be busy moving those things to a safer place online. That place is called the cloud. For iPhones, it is known as iCloud. For Android phones, it can be called Google Photos or Google Drive. And while keeping your memory safe is a good thing, uploading those files consumes data. The bigger the files, the more data it needs. And the higher the phone model, the larger each file is because it is on top-notch quality. WhatsApp backup also plays its own part. All those charts, voice notes, videos, and pictures dating back years, including that family group chat you muted and others you don't want to lose, can be backed up regularly. And if your phone is set to do it automatically, it keeps running quietly in the background. So, before you wonder where your data went, check what your phone is saving, backing up, or uploading without you even noticing. You have the power to decide what gets backed up, when it happens, and how much data it uses. So, here are some solutions for you. 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
2: Good day, my people. Greetings to everybody listening, wherever you day. Whether you day house, inside traffic, or you day find small corner to hear this gist inside rain, day with me as I day with you. My friend, give me 1 minute. My friend gave me one advice one time. We say, when you leave your door open, no be only who you invite fit enter. Because sometimes things happen around us without us even knowing. And that's why we are here today. Many of you have called me to lament and blame network providers for stealing your data. The question is, are they really the culprits? Many of us believe, say, once we close an app, the app is asleep and nothing is going on in the background. But is that really what happens? Think about all the apps on your phone, social media, email, news apps, weather apps, and many others. Whenever you open these apps, you find out that newer messages or content come to the top, even when you are not opening them. Some of these apps are still checking for new messages, refreshing content, updating information, and preparing things for when you return. This feature is called Background App Refresh. It helps your apps load faster and keeps information up to date. But the truth is, all that checking and refreshing requires data. So, while you are busy doing your own thing, some apps may also be busy in the background, quietly using your data without you even noticing. Before you ask, who used my MB? Check the apps that are working when you are not watching. But the good news is, you are still in control. You can decide which apps deserve access to your data and which ones need to slow down. Here's how. Go into your phone settings, check your app permissions, and turn off background app refresh for apps that do not need to update when you are not using them. For apps you are rarely using, restrict their background data usage so they do not keep running when you are not paying attention. Check your data usage settings regularly so you know exactly which apps are consuming your data. 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
6: 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Of any form, it was in 32 FM, Laughter House, Premier Hill, Mokola Ibadan, Bubawa Dojo Koko, Dilokbo, Oshukejo Odo 2026, Katuya Yatuya Yabade, the Recreation Club, Ni Dojo Kwada Masigba, Nelu Badon, 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

0: right, ladies and gentlemen, if you're listening to me right now, I'm about to make a public announcement. I am Sheila, the BCFR, and I listen to 32 FM 94.9, and I want you to listen to it too. This is coming courtesy the next president of the country.
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0: akumidiru kale ewure turase atari ajana kuta yon omode le dayaka toro badi ti kagbo safefe kama tora ni baba ju baba lo
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2: Oh, yes, I do. Good people, how you doing? 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

0: I cannot deny it, I'm biased. 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And little things start fires. Have I told you hit me at T-E-W-O? Yeah, I've said it before. 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The feeling of finding the missing jigsaw. 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That little piece that fits the picture. 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Tell me what.
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2: Calipo Star Plus. 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
0: Stop, my dear. 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Think about it while the waiter comes over. 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And like it, it's too late to speak, I just type it. 3 times a week, let's meet private. 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

0: baby. 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I'm a Victorian, oh, Maureen Kobe. And he used to do one thing. When he want to release new song or when he want to drop new song, he will now just give you the tip of the iceberg. I have to be careful because your choice of word this afternoon, let it not put you in trouble. So now, he will now give you a test here. When you should test it, we'll already TikTok. After you now release the original song. Hey, Omo Josie, half song. 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When will he release the song? When will the song come out? That's Victorino. But he's a good artist, good musician. Eka Sonny, we will be testing by Connie 32 FM 94.9. I don't even have a serious conversation with you. Kilo de, I'm not happy. Because we cannot be playing and not even tell ourselves truth. Mo de si mo tin polowo amala ticket lati joy ko te se anybody to ti pe npe aduke alpha o afẹ mo fe kin mi ati njo o cup ni ojo 29. I want to come and buy my pe. When you can meet me, I'm at a first, me mom, so don't go and get the wrong thing, no? So yes, I've used that word hook up like this. You can go and be getting the wrong thing. If we still meet me mom, so that we still meet on that day so that we can know each other as fans. Come on, you can already radio the collecting bone me. And I'm saying, please come and buy your ticket. It's 3,000 naira per ticket. What's that? What do you mean, consign? Most in solar to joy, pay. Come and buy what I'm selling. Come and buy what I'm selling, no? I've not seen anybody from the Kenke Leone. So after you now be calling, I'm saying, I do Kenke. If you know that you love Aduke Kenke, come and buy the ticket, yo. In Laughter House, ni Premier Hill, ni Mokola. Sure you have understand. Anyway, you are welcome to the Call and Win Game Show. Today is Thursday. TBT. I've been on Simon something, but thank God it's Thursday. But then, this is the Call and Win Game Show with your ever-refreshing life of the party, how to get Kenke of the Kenke Leo Nation. Oh yeah, you tell me today is Guess the Movie. Shewara on cinema team, Mokbewa lo son, eh? Mwebangwa new open. Fresh out of the buzz. Fresh out of the oven. That's the movie that I bring this afternoon, no? All the way from Bollywood to Hollywood. And of course, we now land at Nollywood. And one movie, Timogualo Son, you know. Oh yeah, the numbers that you record to be part of the show. 0705-5000-949. You can also call 0809-7000-949. Tabike pe 0906-2000-949. Hey, tell me, let's go, dear. Oh, yeah, let the calls be coming. I bring new films for you. Can you say, I'm the one that hacked it, so, but you will like this selection, Timogbewai. Ah, Tebangbo Oyemi. Tebangbo Yells. Hello, good afternoon. Hello. Hello, good afternoon to you. Can you hear me, please? Okay, please call us back. Hello, good afternoon.
1: Hello.
0: Good afternoon to you, sir. How is you?
1: I'm thank you.
0: Uh-huh, that's good. Please, what was your name and which area you call us from?
1: My name is Olade.
0: Your name is Mutiu.
1: Olade.
0: Okay, Mr. Seun, which area are you calling us from? It's like, Mr. Seun, you are not listening to us. Please help us to try again. Hoya, let's pick this. Hello.
2: Hello.
0: Hello. Hello. Good afternoon to you.
2: Good afternoon.
0: Yes, my sister, God bless you, ma. This your voice. It's like, boy, you're just running out. This voice is like, you know, it's cold. How are you, my sister?

0: Hello.
1: Good afternoon. Yes, what's your name, please? Mrs. Sesh, I'm fighting you. I've been telling you, please, to come and patronize me. Come and patronize me. Do you say you didn't want me to collect salary this month? Ni money montate cage. Montate cage chamala. I be say if you call me lenu say ni my mommy.
0: Teba
1: mo pe fe kinu mi dun pe they love me denu denu e wa ba
0: ori atiko. I'm buying 5 tickets.
1: Hey, all make you look for Mrs. Sage. Thank you so much. Have booked you down like that. Oh yeah, good. You are welcome. Oh yeah, the last 4 digits of telephone number. 2672. This afternoon is Miss Green. I bring Indian film, Chinese, Japanese, everything together. So I wish you well.
0: I don't want to hear your voice.
1: You must guess the movie. Mrs. Sage, I know you must guess the movie. Everybody that call it, don't call me to just hear my voice. Call me to play part of the movie. Say you understand. Don't just call me to hear my voice. So I didn't like that. Anyways, way 0705-5000-949-0809-7000-949. Those are the numbers to call to be part of the Call and Win game show. Hello, good afternoon to you. Yours, my sister, God bless you. What are you going to do? Yes, my sister, God bless you. How is you?
0: Thank you.
1: How is you now? Okay. All right. The last 4 digits of telephone number.
0: 2325.
1: Okay, my sister, this one I'm doing for you. If you buy Amala ticket, you will see me live and direct. I will dance for you, I will sing for you, I will act for you on that day.
0: So I have to buy it.
1: Yes, please, because I like to meet you. And all these things that I'm doing, maybe if I see you, told you about Kojo, I will do it. I will do it. I have talent. As long as you have buy the ticket. All right, please, help me to play movie for Sister Jumi. Okay?
0: Thank you.
1: And you help us to tell us the title.
0: Bye.

0: of his testimony.
1: I didn't understand. Why are you laughing now? What is Pistologing? Why do you play the one that they are just singing opera song inside? Oh yeah, why do you laugh now, Sister Jumi? Help me with the title now.
2: Is that what?
1: You tell me the title now, and when you're laughing, I don't understand.
2: I don't know it, so I don't know. Give another one.
1: I should give Oya, help me to play another one for her. Maybe she will guess it. Oya, and please.

0: You're not used to what? Okay, your bathroom. I'm to look for them. Your bathroom for them. I be English film. Let me look for English film. Oh yeah, this one is English show.
1: Yes, I remember.
0: It's English film. Ele, after this one, we have played three film for only you. Oh yeah, guys. Oh yeah, guys. Type.
2: We will not bury you from the beach for salary. And I tell you, Banana Island, we need to calm down with you and don't kill that man Wanko.
3: Ah, I'm going to eat you, brother.
0: Mister, what's the title? Huh? Sister Dumi. Hello? Sister Dumi, I didn't like it though. We play your bathroom for you finish now. You now fly and go. What is diet? Anyways, way today I tell you that it's Miss Green. Indian, Chinese, Japanese, everything that we bring. Hello?
4: Yeah, hello.
0: Good afternoon to you, sir. God bless you.
4: Yeah, afternoon, bro. How are you doing?
0: I'm fine. Please, who is this person that is speaking fine this afternoon?
4: You should know now.
0: My baby have called me egg by me. This my baby, oh. You see my baby, I be somebody else.
4: No, anyone I can't talk to
0: you. Yes, now. This is my own Henry, oh. Hey, so I like to be busting my head every time when it comes. How are you doing?
4: I'm fine.
0: I'm angry, oh. Me, I'm not doing fine. I'm angry. Because you have not come to buy your Hamala ticket, oh. You have not buy it, yes.
4: If you be there, I'll buy it, sir.
0: You are saying if I be there, do you?
4: If you be there, all right.
0: If you find another work for me, this where I'm working now, why won't I be there? I'll be there now. Yeah, by his grace. Yes, now. If you know that you love me, this is how you show that you love me, by buying that ticket. So you get it. But
4: it's painful. I'll buy it.
0: So let's not bring our family matter on the radio. Say you understand?
4: Nah.
0: We talk about that one later. How are you now? How is the weather treating you?
4: I'm fine.
0: All right, I'm fair. Well, thank you. Hi, Smoke. Don't call and say that you want to hear my voice, so you must play the game. Don't hear my voice. Every time you hear my voice, play the game today. Oh, yeah? I'll play a movie for you. Yes.
5: Listen. Apologies, Your Excellency. One more. If this scheme fails, are you willing? You. Willing to lay down your lives? Are you willing to die?
0: Oh yeah, Mr. Henry, that person is speaking like you. Hi, do you know the movie?
4: Yes.
0: Oh yeah, what's title?
4: Yes, it's a letter film.
0: What do you call it?
4: Latest film.
0: I didn't understand. There's title of movie that they call latest film. press red button. Press red button and be going. I love it. Come on, be going. Oh yeah, thank you very much. It says latest film. Which film did they give the title latest film? Inside this film, there's Bushy Franklin inside. That's his real name, Bushy Franklin. That boy is acting. You know, he can act. Hello, good afternoon. Yes, my daddy, a cousin, sir. Yes. Miss Okwemi, sorry, 13 for Okwama. Because Elati was Amala Festo. Terry, if not, step up, I can trail a barry, my team. I get you, baby. Don't worry. Tell about the last question by me, by sorry, man. Oh, yeah, the last four digits of telephone number.
6: 7069.
0: Oh, yeah. Amy, you're mocking. Send me more. I need any movie to watch. Play for you. In English, in Yoruba. Any film that they play for you, you tell us title. Okay?
6: Okay.
0: Listen and tell us title of the movie. Oh, yeah.
6: Okay.
2: Banana Island, I need to calm down with you and no key that you want to go.
3: I'm going to eat you,
7: brother.
2: That way, it's on you.
0: Talk by me, Alva.
6: Call you soon, invite to be
0: here. adigun ni ko le oso nikan ko adigun the person that even but it be won pe what's the name of the voice that you listen to is very popular Yoruba actor say that movie ti mo mu afun yin eh is you know new latest film guys, Oladimeji Latif is that person that you hear his voice, and the title of that film is Red Cycle. So you understand Red Cycle. If I've watched it, you know that yes, it's correct film. Sherry as in me ebo la ponyo different film. Sherry you already see Sierra Latif. I'm on that Lori guess the movie. Lori call on me. Hello, good afternoon. Yes, good afternoon to you, my sister. God bless you. Your name and where you're calling from, hey, please.
1: Ekas. I can't even get me you.
0: Ah, auntie, that see me. They have done winning, so I've submit your name. Can you tell me when you have submit your name? Oh, so this card that you said that they swept you do.
1: Then in my
0: it's card. Now I've submit your name. They say I've done it, so but I will check into it. Okay.
1: Hello.
0: I can hear you. They have submit your name. They so I've done it. But I will check into it, yeah. All right, thank you very much. After I know, for me to recognize your voice. Hello.
7: Hello.
0: Hello. Good afternoon.
7: Good afternoon.
0: Good afternoon to you, sir. Your name, please.
7: Sorry, Sola from Kerico.
0: Mr. Sola, kilo monse ba ina. Sort of in position la nshini. Every time the body tipe, mo fi action, ma fi mo sokpe. This Mr. Sola from okay. How is everything?
7: I'm doing fine.
0: Mr. Sola, I want to tell you something. Pe mo fe she party the next month. Get it? Yeah. And the party that I want to do is Hamala Fest.
7: Don't worry now. In fact, I was just thinking with Sister Abim yesterday.
0: Uh-huh.
7: I wanted to collect form.
0: So no, it's from me that I must. It's from me that
7: I'm buying. I've already told her. I said I'm patronizing as well.
0: So that we can meet. And you must come because I want to meet you on that day. So definitely, you understand. Definitely. Do you know why I'm saying that I want to meet all of you? Why this thing is important to me? Because I'm born in the month of August. That's my birthday month. I want us to celebrate it together. So that's why I want everybody moving. I want to celebrate it with you, my fans. So you must buy the ticket if you love Aduke, so that we can do the party on that day. So Mr. Shola, I've marked your voice, so I'll go and meet and speak pay now and tell her that pay. Mr. Shola, you are my guest on that day. I will serve you personally. Last four digits of your telephone number.
7: 7240.
0: Everyone play that first film. That's the one I wanted to play for Mr. Shola. He didn't know in this one. That other one tell for play. Only can play for Mr. Shola. Yes. Mr. Shola, guess the title of this movie and tell us.
8: One bright morning.
9: Baby. This is amazing. Your sexiness won't kill you.
10: Cairo.
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12: Past tense.
0: Mr. Solaoya, do you get the gist?
7: I don't know you do.
0: You didn't know it. All right, thank you very much. But I'll be expecting you, so you got it like that. All right. Have nice day.

0: get all the Kenkele relation, the reason why I want all of us to converge, to meet Ada Amada first. Too. If you know that you love her, okay, come and show your love on that day, because I want to celebrate my birthday with you. Hello, good afternoon. Yes, hello. Hello. Ah, I can't hear this person. Hello.
1: Hello.
0: Yes.
1: Hello.
0: Hello. Hello. Good afternoon.
1: Hello, yeah, I can hear you.
0: Okay. Good afternoon to you. God bless you. Your name, please.
1: It's Mr. Kenny.
0: From Alakia?
1: Yes.
0: Aha. In fact, I've said that pay all my people, Mama, Menson, Rukoyle, your concern. Say, Mr. Kenny, this year, you didn't even have an excuse. So, say, but you didn't attend all our events. But this
1: that last year, I wasn't around.
0: This year, you must be around, though, because that next month is my birthday. And I want to celebrate it with all my fans.
1: Okay.
0: Yes. Okay. So I want to get to you 3,000. I got here, baby.
1: Okay.
0: Uh-huh. All right.
1: Okay, I'm going to get here.
0: Quickly. Okay. Last four digits of telephone number.
1: 9076.
0: Oh, yeah. I'm playing a film for Mr. Kenny from Alakia. He lives close to the airport. Oh, yeah.
2: God. Please give me a man after your heart. A man that will love me and be good to me.
3: Are you all right?
2: Can you please drop me off at home?
3: Sure, I will. My name is Daniel.
2: Tiwa. He's our good Samaritan, if I'm man.
0: Oh, yeah, Mr. Kenny.
1: Is that not the good ass?
0: Good Samaritan. I'm to press red button on Jerry. What is good at? Good Samaritan, that's the title. That movie is Finding Me. Finding Me. That's the title of the movie. 0705 5949 0809 7949. Ain't tell me Amala Face 2026. Most of you pay, there are many gifts to be won. On that day, come and show your skill. If you know that you're early Romola, to my fellow BAT, and you are entitled to a sumptuous plate of Amala. And one lama la tamama agbala le jolo jonye. Ya dija adio yo. BB Ray Food Contain. Iyo yo. How do we from Gbaremu? United States of Gbaremu. United Area of Gbaremu. Those are the people tamama agbala le jonye. Come and enjoy yourself. I am going to be there by the grace of God, live and direct. But I saw all the Kenkele on this in your midst. Holy table in Mumajoko, see, I will entertain you. In fact, I will dance for you. I will sing for you. In fact, he's acting famous. Anyways, with this, well, we get to call it a day on the Color and Win Game Show. First of all, Neo, thank you so much for being part of the show. I'm enjoying myself so much that I didn't even check the time. Let's do this again, same time, same station, tomorrow, 2 to 2.30. Oh, Jabo!
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11: ah e se
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14: Ah,
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14: Daddy
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11: 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Yes ma.
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11: 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Are you joking or you are just trying to be funny?
15: Mi sele.
11: Like how many years back now?
15: Just this May 4.
11: Ah, niyawo yin ti sita.
15: Lo ti mi sita.
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15: Yay!
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16: Hello, mommy.
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16: E ku se o.
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16: E to yin la yin osan yi. 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
11: Be de la.
16: Orin to soro tan yi.
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16: E ba awon omo kekeke tin benta.
11: Ka ba won soro.
16: Ba ti kun repete.
11: Ah. Ni mi se mi le so. Let's go there. Let's go there. Let's go there. Let's go there. Let's go there. Let's go there. Let's go there. Let's go there. Let's go there. Let's go there. Let's go there. Let's go there. Let's go there. Let's go there. Let's go there. Let's go there. Let's go there. Let's go there. Let's go there. Let's go there. Let's go there. Let's go there. Let's go there. Let's go there. Let's go there. Let's go there. Let's go there. Let's go there. Let's go there. Let's go there. Let's go there. Let's go there. Let's go there. Let's go there. Let's go there. Let's go there. Let's go there. Let's go there. Let's go there. Let's go there. Let's go there. Let's go there. Let's go there. Let's go there. Let's go there. Let's go there. Let's go there. Let's go there. Let's go there. Let's go there. Let's go there. Let's go there. Let's go there. Let's go there. Let's go there. Let's go there. Let's go there. Let's go there. Let's go there. Let's go there. Let's go there. Let's go there. Let's go there. Let's go there. o dabo sa e yara le e wo mi tin ba ni ki continue eh lucky ti seju si mi pe eh oba birin ton ba mu weyin wa gbon ran se awon ton fe ro yin lu ba bu ala yi o ba yin dasi ton ba se de ma 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

0: 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You're on to Scoreboard Reloaded. I am Peter Omo. On the show this afternoon, we talk football, Formula One, tennis, and of course some table tennis. So when I say tennis, we're going to put tennis and table tennis, and of course Formula One, the Belgian Grand Prix happening this weekend. Football is all about the African Cup of Nations for women happening this month. And just a few hours ago, there was we've been aware some of the players, captains of this national team, not all of them were captains, but Asisa was well represented. She was there to represent our colleagues. So we'll take a listen to Asisa on the show this afternoon. And she spoke about a few things. When it comes to African women football, Nigeria, of course, is top ahead of others. It's a place to qualify for the next World Cup. And talking about the World Cup, now we're in that final of the final. Nothing left again. What is just left is for us to have a feel of how the final will look like come Sunday. And of course, that will be defending champion Argentina against Spain. Spain, 16 years ago, they won, and this will be the second ever World Cup final. The first time in 2010, they won against Netherlands by 2-0, Andres Iniesta. This time, another final beckons. And these two are coming as champions from that various region. It is the best number one against number two. And for England and for France, they make do with the little pie remaining on Saturday, and that will be the third and fourth place. We'll see what these two managers will be doing for Thomas Tuchel, for Didier Deschamps, that will be his last game. For Thomas Tuchel, the FA have said the German is going nowhere. No. So much in terms of how he was criticized in the British media. Even some Nigerians also criticized him. I remember people condemning what Egypt did against Argentina in the knockout stage. They said they were doing like for like, striker for striker, instead of defending. But yesterday, the English defended and they still suffered a defeat. So how do you go about playing against Argentina? You want to defend, you suffer, you come out, you suffer. How will the Spaniard cope? Sammy, it's good to have you with me. Let's start with the World Cup. Start to get your reaction. Hopefully also, I'd like to open the phone line. I'd like to also hear from you what you make of that game last night between these two heavyweights in terms of world football. Argentina up against England, 2-1. It ended. The English scored first, and then they went goal bus packing. Some say that came too early. Sammy, it's good to have you. You're here on time. Let's get started. The World Cup yesterday, we're down to two. What do you make of the game last night between England? And I know you bear your thoughts on the show in the morning, but I'd like to hear it again. Maybe you've changed one or two things after then. Samis.
1: All right. Good afternoon, Peter. Good afternoon to everyone out there. Well, it definitely was a game of two halves. When I say game of two halves, I think the Lions of England were much more composed in their gameplay in the first half, and also had to adapt to the antics in which the South Americans came with on the field of play. When I say the antics, all the body checks, the tackles, mind games as well. I think the Lions of England have played out that well in the first half of that encounter. But in the second half, right after their goal, I think the switch just flipped, and it was the Argentina who definitely took over. And what I didn't say this morning, I would say this afternoon, kudos to Lionel Scaloni. Six tournaments, five finals. I think he has done a great job. And what he did last night also shows how remarkable he trusts his players and how he can actually be regarded as an elite manager as well. Why? This is because he threw in his attacking players in this game and left in defense, his defense line vulnerable. And they actually got the job done.
0: Hold on. What would you expect him to do? His team is down by a goal.
1: He has not done it once. He has done it once. He has done it twice. He has done it three times. And in one major tournament.
0: Hold on, Samis. Hold on. In those periods, what was happening to them? They were losing.
1: See, it doesn't happen to all teams, to all managers. It doesn't work out. Why did I say it doesn't work out? This was him keeping the defensive line or making the defensive line vulnerable. And teams they are faced off against have not managed to sniff off the vulnerable defensive line. Rather, it is this Argentine side who have kept the ball, being dominant with every that aspect of the ball in the final third. And so that worked out well yesterday.
0: This Argentine side, where do you think or see as their weakness?
1: Because still their defensive line.
0: Despite what you said, they concede, but they go on to score goals.
1: They are the most scoring side at this FIFA Men's World Cup.
0: You want to say the defense is the weak point?
1: Yes.
0: You see Kotti Romero go front and score goals. The one against Egypt comes to mind. We saw him yesterday a few times in the box of the three lines of England, just trying to see if he can get that goal. So when you say the weakness is the defense, that same defense also can convert, can get you goals.
1: Compared to the 2022 edition of the FIFA Men's World Cup, Martinez had lots of work to do in 2022. But look at 2026 FIFA Men's World Cup.
0: Yeah.
1: He had little to do.
0: But you say that's their weakness.
1: Yes, that's their weakness. Because all the shots he has faced, most of them have been going in. Most of them have been going in. So we say that the defense line is vulnerable. That's their weakness. Yes, you can't see a team that has a Lionel Messi and say their attack is their weakness.
0: All right, so when you say the defense is the weakness, maybe I get a...
1: They've considered in almost every game.
0: Yes, I kind of understand that because I'm just checking and seeing that, yes, in every game, by one or two games in the group stage against Algeria, where they didn't concede. Does that speak about what they need to do, how they need to keep it tight against this Spaniard who don't concede? Let me say, they don't really, or they don't, one is, from how many games, you count number of games, I think eight games,
1: they've played eight.
0: Yes, and they've only conceded just one.
1: And that was against Belgium.
0: Okay, so, the Spaniard.
1: So, I think it's going to be a different ball game against, when these two sides are face off against each other. Because the Spaniard, they keep more of the ball. And that is one thing I think the Argentines, they've also done against their opponents at this FIFA Men's World Cup.
0: Yeah.
1: They keep the ball. But it's going to be down to who does it better in the finals. So I think Spain, they have the advantage here, keeping the ball. And with the defensive line of Pedro Porro, Kubasi, Laporte, and Cucurella, I don't think that can be easily cracked. Because the attacking power of France couldn't even sniff into the defensive line of the La Rojas of Spain.
0: We have the whole of Friday to talk about this when we come on Scoreboard in 15. We also have the Friday edition of the show. Then we'll see how we can do Saturday the pitch before the final on Sunday. There's so much to talk about. When we come, we'll do that. Let's head straight to London. We'll take the BBC World Football Updates. Hey, these English guys, we have a lot to say. Take a listen to it. When we come back, we switch attention from the World Cup. We'll talk about the WAFCON.
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3: Hello, I'm Mike Perkins at the BBC Sports Centre with the latest World Cup news. Argentina head coach Lionel Scaloni is pleased his side put their best foot forward in adversity after the defending champions reached the World Cup final. That's on Sunday. Argentina trailed England in their semi-final in Atlanta until the 85th minute before two late goals turned the contest in their favour. It means Argentina could become just the third side in World Cup history to win back-to-back tournaments. But South American football expert Tim Vickery says Spain will be favourites in Sunday's final.
4: In a tournament which is trying to throw celebrity down our throat all the time, it's all celebrity, celebrity, celebrity, and Spain were team, weren't they? So Spain is the toughest challenge that Argentina have had since France in the World Cup. The hope maybe from the Argentina point of view is that sometimes Spain struggle in front of goal.
3: England head coach Thomas Tuchel still has the backing of his football association. England's wait for a first World Cup final since 1966 goes on. And Tuchel's tactics have been heavily criticised after England surrendered their second half lead. Former England captain Alan Shearer called it a missed opportunity. Defeat means England will face France in Miami in the bronze medal match. Earlier this year, Tuchel signed a contract to lead England into a European Championship on home soil in 2028.
5: There's still a match to play, and then there's, of course, then we keep on going for contract until the home Euros, and I'm looking forward to that. Even like now, it's difficult to look that far ahead.
3: England captain Harry Kane also says it's too early to decide if he'll be at the next World Cup in 2030. And for more football news from the BBC, go to bbc.com/football.
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0: All right, thank you so much, London. Back in Ibadan. Let's head straight to Morocco, where the girls, they've been speaking ahead of this year's African Cup of Nations. I can see one of the Egyptians. I see the South African captain. But the person I see the most here is Satu Shola. Let's take a listen to her. Got some questions. She needs to answer those questions. Then when we come back, I'll take Sammy's thoughts. And then we'll talk more about the African Cup of Nations for women happening this month in the city of Morocco.
6: As you said, I know you have training. You're gunning for yet another WAFCON title. Please, before you go, just take us through, you know, I mean, playing all those WAFCON editions, you started very young, obviously. You've conquered the continent. You've been a shining light on the entire global scene. But just take us through, you know, what, I mean, apart from changing your hairstyles, obviously, what has changed with women's football in Africa?
7: I mean, I think it's really been an amazing journey for me personally, having to have experienced all of these growths from when I started playing up until now, and also like playing on other continents, and also like comparing it to the growth we've actually reached in Africa right now. I think it's been pretty impressive. Of course, there's always room for improvement. There are a lot of things that still need to like get better. But like right now, I think we're on the right path, and it's going to get better from here.
0: All right, so as you sat there saying it can only get better, Sam, it's getting better, we mean to win more. I mean, you were trying to do a count of the numbers of WAFCON she has won, and you had her. The question is, hey, you've been doing this while you were young. If this was a male tournament, you will be calling Asisat goats. And I think she's the goat of African women's
1: she's
0: football.
1: The goat on African, on the African scene. Yeah. She's the goat, because I don't think anyone has her trophies.
0: Let's be careful with the word goat. We have to be specific when we say goat.
1: So but in women's football,
0: what's
1: like no greatest goats of all time. So
0: we have to be sure. So I don't want who's listening will not say, it's an acronym. Calling somebody goat?
1: It's an acronym.
0: Okay.
1: The greatest of all time on the African scene.
0: All right.
1: And of course, the greatest export from Nigeria. She has won a couple of Champions League. She has won a couple of women.
0: African couple. How many Champions League?
1: Three.
0: With Barcelona football.
1: Yes. No beans. She has won the Women's African Cup of Nations on 4 or 5 different occasions. Mm. She has won the African Player of the Year award on numerous occasions.
0: All right.
1: So I think the biggest or the greatest result for the Super Falcons at this year's edition would be qualifying to Brazil. And I want to see this team do better than they did in Australia and New Zealand in 2022 when we lost to the Lioness of England via penalty shootout.
0: That was Australia, New Zealand?
1: Australia, New Zealand, yes.
0: Yeah. All right. So let me allow you to take a listen one more time to Asisat Oshoala. When we come back, we'll switch from WAFCON.

0: Most African countries, they're actually on the right path. You see a lot of countries right now, they have the league, the women's league, and also CAF also have also done a great job. Good competition. Tanzania, for example, where a lot of Nigerian players are actually going there to play, which is actually amazing. So this is the first step to like greatness. I think it's really good so far. It's just about having the right, setting up the right standard from the grassroots level. Grassroots football is very, very important. If they can actually improve on that, I think this is also something that the Super Falcons started with as well.
1: Okay, so there you have it. We'll talk more about WAFCON in the days ahead. Let's head straight to some tennis news. And this is coming from the camp of Carlos Alcaraz. He has entered next month's Cincinnati Open as the world number three most closer to returning from a wrist injury. The seven-time Grand Slam champion last played on tour in April, where he suffered an injury at Barcelona Open. He has since withdrawn from the French Open, Wimbledon, and missing the chance to defend his Roland Garros title. Yeah, his Roland Garros title. Alcaraz will miss Canadian Open, the next Masters tournament on the calendar year, which is held in Montreal between August 12 to 13, but he intends to feature in the Cincinnati Open, also a Masters event which runs from the 13th to the 23rd of August. The 23-year-old will also be looking to improve his readiness for the U.S. Open, a final Grand Slam of the year where he is the reigning champion. Alcaraz is also the title holder at Cincinnati after he now retired from the final last year due to illness. Samis, I think I like this. Hopefully he can be 100% good, but the doubt is that, hey, can he go ahead to win the last Grand Slam of the year, Samis?
2: Well, it's possible. We saw Yannick Sinner do that last year. After his ban, he came back and won the Wimbledon.
1: Yeah.
2: So this is possible also for Carlos Alcaraz, who has been out of action since April. He was unable to defend his title, that's the Roland Garros. He lost rankings, where Zverev won the Roland Garros. He did play the Roland Garros and the Wimbledon. So because of this, he dropped in ranking as well, and Zverev is now the world number two. Carlos Alcaraz is a world number three. So just at the Cincinnati to sharpen his skill, to own his skill set also, before the Flushing Meadows.
1: Talk to me about some table tennis news.
2: All right, for that, the table tennis updates for Team Nigeria, it was said that they are supposed to be in Guinea to play the West African Regional Championships, but for the first time in recent history, Nigeria will not feature at the Africa Table Tennis Championship scheduled to be held later this year in Morocco, and the absence comes as a direct consequence of the country's failure to participate in the Western Region Championships in Conakry, Guinea. That's a crucial qualifying event for the African Championships. Remember that Mathieu Kuti, Abdou Basit, Abdou Fatai, Favour Ojo, and Khadija Tokolawo, they have been slated to compete in Conakry. But what is left for this one is that the ITTF Youth Championship set to go down there in Ghana. Mm. And of course, the players are set to depart Nigeria on the 18th of this month, in 2 days' time.
1: Let's talk some Formula One. McLaren's Lando Norris will have a 10-place grid penalty at the Belgian Grand Prix on Sunday as a result of exceeding the permitted number of engine parts. The world champion car will be fitted with a new battery. Norris, fourth of the season, won more than is permitted. McLaren decided to fit the new unit along with taking the latest specification of Mercedes engine because the one Norris was using does not have the reliability fixes introduced after a series of failures this year. Let's just stay with tennis news. Samis, as we look forward to the Grand Slam, the Grand Prix coming up this weekend, and let's head straight to the camp of Red Bull on the show. Red Bull are reverting to a conventional rear wing for this weekend's Belgian Grand Prix following the high-speed crashes for Max Verstappen in the previous two races. The move has been confirmed by the Red Bull team principal, Laurent Marquez, who said the team had discovered a problem with their previous wing in test since the race at Silverstone. So, Samis, We'll talk more.
2: Lewis Hamilton also has something to say, talking tough, of course, ahead of the Belgian Grand Prix, where he returns to one of his favorite circuits for the 20th consecutive year. This weekend, in pursuit of a victory for Ferrari to equal Michael Schumacher's record of a 6th Belgian Grand Prix win. So, you know, we call Michael Schumacher the GOAT of Formula One. Lewis Hamilton also is the GOAT of Formula One. So this is all about...
1: One is German, one is Sir.
2: Okay, Sir Lewis Hamilton. So we put it as that.
1: All right.
2: So Lewis Hamilton, talking tough, he can do it. And I know, of course, he can. And he has started this year also so well.
1: So let's talk some football news to go back, but this time not World Cup transfer news. But don't forget, like I said, at the start of the show, you want to discuss with us or what you saw in the last few days. France lost to Spain by 2-0 last night. England lost to Argentina by 2-1. The final is all set on Sunday. Spain against Argentina. 0705-5000-949 and 0809-7000-949. Let's hear you talk to us. Of course, for friends in the diaspora, +234-906-2000-949 +234-906-2000-949. Samis, business is going on. Villa, they've lost two key players. Earlier today, they brought in Wolves midfielder Joe Gomez in a deal worth £38 million British pounds. The Portuguese international has left Wolves training camp in Portugal and will have his medical later today. The deal is worth an initial fee of £34 million British pounds with another £4 million in add-ons. Villa need a midfield reinforcement after selling Yuri Tielemans to Manchester United and seeing Onana ruled out until next year with a serious knee injury he suffered at the World Cup with Belgium. They also are close to completing the signing of Switzerland international Juan Mazembe for a club record fee of £50 million British pounds. Arsenal also doing business.
2: Well, I think it's
1: they've confirmed the big 24-year-old for €40 million.
2: Zolis.
1: Yes, Zolis.
2: So I think it's actually good for Arsenal, especially since the move for Leandro Trossard to Besiktas. So we have been looking for who that replacement would be, and of course, there's so many outgoing for Arsenal Football Club. But like you've mentioned, a couple of transfer that has gone down. Dominic Szoboszlai has also signed a contract extension with Liverpool Football Club. I think that's a 5-year contract valid till the year 2021. And it looks like Tottenham Hotspur also ready to reignite their interest in Savio, the man who definitely is struggling for game time with Manchester City Football Club. The future of Marcus Rashford are still uncertain, unsure. And then we talk about other players as well. 2028, and Thomas Tuchel. I know you mentioned that earlier as well. And of course, there's so many other interesting transfer stories. Randa Kolomwani, well, going back to Juventus. What is it going to be like? And Luis Openda is set to join that the old ladies also are there in Turin. But there is a Nigerian defender who is closing in on that's a move to Real Oviedo. That's Raheem Alassane.
1: Okay. Now, some of those little names that you don't really pay attention to getting the business done. I thought you were going to weigh on the one that got to do with Joe Gomez, who got relegated with Wolves in the season. And that move to Villa, and Villa does need those reinforcements. The French boy who was somebody at the World Cup, what's his name now, Camara, will take the new number 8 jersey, left by Yuri Tielemans. So we'll go straight in and have that jersey on. Let's also remind you that Villa have also qualified to play in the UEFA Champions League, for those who probably did not remember some of the event that played out in the last few weeks after the end of the European football season. Marcus Rashford, does he plan to stay United, or will he be looking for a move away from the Red Devil, Samis?
2: Well, the future of Marcus Rashford, like I said, is uncertain. Michael Carrick opened the doors to him, saying he's welcomed at Manchester United. But you say that Manchester United, I don't think they need more liability up front, because the ones they even have at hand, and they've not gotten the best of all of them yet. You talk about Amad Diallo, Brian Mbeumo, you have Benjamin Sesko, Matheus Cunha, so many players. I don't think there is another forward.
1: How many have you mentioned now?
2: I think I've mentioned 4 or 5.
1: Matheus Cunha,
2: Sesko,
1: Cunha,
2: Diallo.
1: think that is.
2: Well, but this is a side actually that might keep, what's it called? Mm. That might keep, what's his name now? Marcus Rashford, just because of the competitions they'll be playing next season. But I was about to say that was what got me distracted, because I saw it earlier here also on my screen. Mm. Jurgen Pickford's bottle. Which definitely was left because it was, it was not a great night for Jordan Pickford.
1: What was in that bottle?
2: The penalty spot for the Argentine players. I think the backroom staff did a good job. They did a good job, but...
1: The screen just came on. You can see the screen.
2: Yeah, this is it.
1: Yeah.
2: Hmm. Okay. Left. Lionel Messi. Okay. Dive left. Montiel. That's nice.
1: For those
2: the backroom staff did their job, but the game eventually didn't get to penalty shootout.
1: You know, I want to ask you a question. You say it's a jam question. Who has been your best player so far at the World Cup? You know, somebody just outside will say, he's asking guys, it's Lionel Messi now, it's Mbappe now. So, who's been your best player?
2: I mean, it's really tough. Because
1: what's tough in this one?
2: You know, see, on a normal day,
1: your own yardstick for best player is different.
2: People's yardstick would be different. And I will mention for Lionel Messi, a lot of people. Okay, let's say for Argentina, I expected Lionel Messi to be their best player. Yes.
1: I can say for Argentina.
2: Yes.
1: I don't have the numbers to say most, but hey, this World Cup it's been Messi.
2: So for France, people expect Mbappe too. But for me,
1: be objective about the
2: I see Rodri as a player who has kept the old Spanish team in check.
1: Okay.
2: And also been influential. No, completed most passes in almost all of their games. And
1: that's a different thing, because that's someone that is doing his job quietly, silently, without any fuse, without any noise. So I get it. So when you say, just wait to see. We'll wait. One will come on Friday. The Lapa will be here with us, and we'll see how we can expand the conversation ahead of the World Cup final coming up this weekend. It is Spain against Argentina. Where will you put your money? I'll get that when we come on Friday. I'm Peter. He's Samis. And we've done this together. The way this thing just, you know, it happened. But it's Samis and Peter. We'll see you guys again on Friday morning. That will be 9:15 for Scoreboard in 15. Keep it locked right here at 94.9 32 FM.

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I am Olasunbo Yusuf. First, the headlines. Appeal Court restores INEC's timetable for 2027 elections. 8 school children, teachers still on admission, CMD Lautech Teaching Hospital. On the foreign scene, 11 killed in orphanage fire as Algeria battles heatwave. In sport, UK minister urges FIFA to investigate Argentina over World Cup Falklanders banner. In entertainment, Why Chioma handles my finances, Davido. Stay tuned for details of these and more. The Court of Appeal sitting in Abuja has vacated the judgment that nullified the timelines the Independent National Electoral Commission, INEC, issued for the 2027 general elections. The appellate court, in a unanimous decision by a 3-member panel, upheld as an appeal to the electoral body filed to challenge the judgment the Federal High Court delivered on May 20th. The appellate court held that the trial court failed to follow binding precedents, adding that the revised timetable issued by INEC for the general election is legally considered. The subsidiary legislation, the court says, has the same force of the law as the Electoral Act. Hence, it declares that INEC acted within its statutory powers. In a related development, the Federal High Court in Abuja will deliver judgment in a suit filed by Senator Adolphus Wabara-led Board of Trustees of the People Democratic Party, loyal to the leadership of Mr. Kabir Turaki, SAN, tomorrow, Friday, 17th July 2026. The judgment, which is before Justice Salim Ibrahim, is expected to be delivered by 4 p.m. following hearing notices sent to parties in the leadership crisis suit. Justice Ibrahim had on July 7th reserved judgment in the matter after counsel to the parties adopted their processes and presented their arguments for and against the suit. Members of the Wabara-led BOT had filed the suit seeking an order of the court compelling the Independent National Electoral Commission to recognize the PDP Interim National Working Committee's faction led by Turaki. Meanwhile, the Chief of Staff to the President, Femi Gbajabi Amila, has filed a 15 billion naira defamation suit against Prince Adeniyi Adeyemi Mathew at the High Court in Abuja, Federal Capital Territory, over allegations that he demanded a 48% kickback from a 27.3 billion naira takeoff grant approved for a federal agency. In the suit, Gbajabi Amila is seeking 10 billion naira in general damages, 5 billion naira in aggravated damages, 200 million naira as the cost of the action, and an order directing Matthew, I beg your pardon, to publish a full retraction and apology in 5 national newspapers. He is also asking the courts to compel the defendant to pin the apology on all social media platforms and online channels where the alleged defamatory statements were published for 30 days. The suit was filed by Gbajabi Amila's legal team from Pehero LP, led by Kemi Pinero and Folu Oguntade, Olukayode Eniitan, and Chukwudi Enebile, who described the allegation as false, malicious, and defamatory. Away from that, the Senate has approved a major amendment to the Federal Road Safety Corps Act, proposing significantly stiffer penalties for a wide range of traffic-related offences as part of efforts to improve road safety and strengthen compliance with traffic regulations. Among the key provisions of the amendment bill is a proposed 100,000 naira fine for motorists who fail to obey traffic lights, road signs and road markings or other traffic control devices. It also introduces 50,000 naira penalty for those found hawking, trading or preaching inside commercial buses. The bill further seeks to overhaul existing sanctions for driving under the influence of alcohol or intoxicating drugs. If signed into law, offenders could face a 100,000 naira fine
up to 2 years imprisonment or both upon conviction, an increase from the current 5,000 naira penalty contained in the existing law. In Oyo State, the Chief Medical Director of Ladoke Akintola University of Technology Teaching Hospital, Ogbomoso Oyo State, Professor Olawale Olakuleyin, has announced that the 44 kidnapped victims who were rescued recently in the state, one teacher and 8 pupils, are still on admission in the hospital. In an interview with journalists at the hospital in Ogbomoso, Olakuleyin said in total, 39 pupils and 5 teachers, including the principal of the community grammar school, Mrs. Rachel Alamu, were brought to the hospital for further medical treatment. He said that 35 out of the 44 rescued kidnapped victims have been discharged, having been certified medically fit. One of the pupils diagnosed with a heart defect is still receiving intensive medical care. It will be recalled that the victims who were kidnapped on Friday, 15th May 2026, were eventually released on Friday, July 10th, 2026, in a joint security operation.

come on the news at 4 on 32 FM 94.9 on the 4 in Finn. 11 killed in orphanage fire as Algeria battles heat wave. In sports, UK minister urges FIFA to investigate Argentina over World Cup Falklands banner. In entertainment, Why Chioma handles my finances, Davido. Glad to know you're still there. Thank you for staying tuned to 32 FM 94.9 on the 4 in Sin. At least 11 people, including children, have been killed in a fire outbreak that happened at an orphanage in Algeria's capital on Thursday amid a heatwave that sparked. Report says firefighters battled to extinguish the flames since early morning. A witness who lives nearby named Abdul Salam, Mera 41, said those living in the neighborhood heard the fire engines arriving and the children screaming around 3 a.m. The Algerian Civil Defense said the figure mentioned was provisional, adding that another 19 people were injured in the fire, the cause of which was unknown as of the time of filing this report. In sports, a British minister has asked FIFA to investigate after Argentina's players held up a banner reading "The Falklands are Argentine" after their 2-1 victory over England. Prime Minister Keir Starmer's Downing Street office backed calls by Business Minister Peter Kyle following the World Cup semi-final match. Kyle called the flag waving an a violation of FIFA's rules which ban political symbols on the field of play. However, FIFA has not yet commented on the incident. In entertainment, Afrobeat superstar David Adeleke, popularly known as Davido, has revealed that his wife Chioma now oversees his finances, describing himself as a reckless spender. The singer made the revelation in a viral video that surfaced online recently. In the clip, Davido was seen trying to transfer money to his personal assistant, Lati, but was unable to access his bank account. He then called Chioma and asked her to complete the transaction on his behalf. Davido and Chioma, who tied the knot in a lavish traditional wedding ceremony in 2024, continue to draw admiration from fans for their public display of support and affection. For breaking news and happenings around your area, call us or send a text and WhatsApp message to 0705-655-0949. You can also send us an email at news@32fm.com.ng. And that's it on the news at 4 on 32FM 94.9. But before we go, here's a quick recap of the headlines. Appeal Court restores our next timetable for 2027 elections. 8 school children, teachers on admission, CMD Lautech Teaching Hospital. On the 4 in Sin, 11 killed in orphanage fire as Algeria battles heat wave. In sports, UK minister urges FIFA to investigate Argentina over World Cup Falklands banner. In entertainment, Why Chioma handles my finances, Davido. I am Olasunbo Yusuf, edited by Akinwale Abolwade. Good evening and thank you for listening.

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0: All right, a beautiful evening to you, wherever it is that you're listening to 32 FM 94.9. How you doing, Ivy City? How you doing today? It's a beautiful Thursday evening. And of course, it is the 16th day in the 7th month. All right, this is your Laughter Dial 32 FM 94.9. It's another Thursday. We've got the crew in the building. Adekule, why are you looking like, you know, somebody, what happened? Is everything
1: I'm actually,
0: okay?
1: No, I'm actually waiting for the gist of the time.
0: Yeah, waiting for the gist of the day.
2: It's about to get roasted.
0: It's about to go down. Okay, so we've got an interesting topic that we're going to be talking about today on the show. But remember that you are the ones controlling the playlist. Let's know the song you like listen to. What song is on repeat on your playlist? What song do you want us to know about? Who's your favorite artist? So there's this argument on social media. I don't know if I should, like, you know, throw it up. Let's not even talk about it. So a lot of people feel that, you know, Vic Tony is actually a great artist, that because he has a couple of nice songs. And, you know, from Soweto, you know, to the latest one that is actually trending now, which is Slick. So and then I was like, who is Victoria? Who is Victoria? Like, are we really got? Okay, but yeah, I totally agree that Victoria is actually a great artist. He drops some good, nice tunes that people are like, okay, what's happening? But anyway, give it up to all the Nigerian artists making us proud, putting us on the map, of course, taking us around the world. And of course, don't forget, the number to send your text message to 0906-2000-949. Before we go on another break, let's just throw out the question. And I think that's why Adekunle is kind of quiet. So now, to the ladies listening to us this evening, this is Home Run on 32 FM 94.9. Today's question is very, very interesting because I am of a different, you know, I'm on a different level. Now, ladies, do you think it's actually a standard or a stretch to expect a man to pay for your dress, your hair, your nails before a first date? Okay, that's to the ladies in the building. Now to the guys, would you pay for a woman's outfit and glam before taking out on a date? For the first time, do you actually think, you know, you can pay? Do you think it's right? Or do you think, you know, she's demanding on a first date? And even if you're not even putting a first date, as guys, would you pay for a woman's outfit and glam before taking her out on a date? Ladies, do you actually think that it's reasonable? It's a reasonable expectation. The guy should know that if you're taking me out, you should cover, you know, the way I will look, the way I will smell, how I'll even get to where we're going to. So Adekunle, let's start from you before we actually head back to the music. What do you think?
1: To me, on a first date, it's not actually mandatory.
0: Okay. On a second date?
1: Maybe. It depends on, you know, how you guys have been able to connect, you know, with each other. Okay. So you can decide from your own free will.
0: Okay.
1: So it doesn't have to be like pressure, like you have to do, no.
0: Okay, so let me turn to my gender. To the ladies in the building. Okay, so wait, calm down. Why are you, Adeniola? Calm down. Okay, so Adeola, do you actually think, you know, a guy should be responsible for how you look on, you know, if he's taking you out on a date, he should be responsible for all the expenses? Let me not name them out.
2: Okay, so if you're asking you, I mean, you asked me, right? Personally, I don't think it is mandatory.
0: Okay.
2: Right? I don't think it is. But if you want to, I mean, I'm down.
0: Okay.
2: I don't mind.
0: Okay.
2: But it does not mean that. Now, one thing I said, even when we're praying for this show, is that I like a man that is intentional.
0: Okay.
2: A man that wants to be involved. Mm. Do you understand now? Now, you're asking me out on a date. You should be involved in my preparation.
0: Okay.
2: Do you understand now? I'm not asking you to pay for anything. If you want to, I'll take it. I'll take it. It's not mandatory. But if you want to, I'm down.
0: You're down. Okay, so Eniola, quickly, let's have your thoughts before we go.
3: So, you said something about it being a standard, like in the question.
0: Yeah, yeah.
3: For me, right, it is actually not a standard.
0: Okay.
3: Right? It's not something I would demand for.
0: Mm-hmm.
3: But is it a nice gesture? It is a very, very beautiful gesture. It's something I would want. Do you get?
0: Mm.
3: But I would not ask for it. And I would also support Adeola when she said that she likes an intentional man. As an intentional man, you would definitely be involved in your babe's preparation process. Like, okay, you are asking her out on a date. Obviously, you would be involved. If she tells you, oh, babe, oh, I don't know the dress to wear or something, you would be able to come in and say, oh, okay, I think that I saw this beautiful dress on Shane. Oh. And
2: and I think I heard a part where the claim was like, oh, maybe second date. I don't get. Why will you be buying dress for babe when you know buy for first date? Oh, you not buy second date.
0: Anyway, so that's the idea of what we're talking about. Like, do you actually think that a guy, you're taking me out on a date? That's why I said that you're taking me out on a date, you should be responsible for how I look. Now, for example, I'm staying on the mainland. You are taking me out on the island. Uncle, I am not mobile. How do you expect me to get there? Should I carry a helicopter or fly? Which one do you want? You are the one that said you want to take me out. So please.
3: You need to, me.
0: You understand? So that's what we're talking about this evening. We'd like you to jump in on the conversation while you're calling in. Let us have your thoughts. And of course, the song you like to listen to, let us know and we'll definitely play that song for you. 0906-2000-949 is the number to send your text message to. You can also call in 0705-5000-949-0809-7000-949. We do not support violence, but please, uncle, if you want to take me out 100. Don't do 50. You understand?
3: Come correct.

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2: All right, we're back, guys.
3: Yo, we're back.
4: Okay, so Adekunle, I don't understand. I just like, you know, quiet.
3: Very quiet.
4: What happened? Like, seriously, what happened? What happened? Like, this is not the Adekunle that we know. Let us have it. Okay. Like, for example, now you're seeing somebody, you're seeing a fine babe, you want to take her out, you want to ask her out on a date,
5: okay.
4: And you know, you're saying that guy, if you want to take me out, he has to be responsible for how I look, how I smell,
5: okay.
4: And even when depending on where you're taking me, you don't really have to take me to a restaurant, you can take me to, like, you know, a Chanel store, Dior, you know, and know that when we're living there, we're doing shopping, you're not just taking me there for looking. Now it's not like that. So for me, I feel like, see, you put, I don't understand why I say it's not a standard. For me, it's a standard. If you're taking me out,
5: okay.
4: You must be responsible for my hair, for my looks, how I'm getting there.
3: For my smell.
4: As a matter of fact, when I'm leaving, gone, you're responsible.
5: So what is, if you're actually putting this kind of standard,
4: yes.
5: So what's your own basic life? What do you have in your own life going on?
4: I'm working. I have a job. If I have a car, you are buying fuel.
3: I didn't ask
4: period.
3: You out.
4: Like,
3: you
4: are buying, yes.
3: Like, if I'm using Corolla, if so you want if to give you,
5: so because I'm asking you how
4: so
5: now, your
4: my
5: responsibilities
4: point is, if you
5: is
4: want
5: mine.
4: To come correct.
3: Okay. Exactly.
4: So
3: that's
4: you understand.
3: What saying.
4: See, Yoruba will say, it's pay obeto dun.
3: Obeto.
4: I don't know, uncle. You are the one that saw me and you said, okay, you want to take me out.
5: Okay.
4: As a matter of fact, I should be the one choosing where you want to take me to.
5: Mm.
4: For example, like...
5: So you didn't want to pay for that,
4: I'm
5: right?
4: I'm full option now. I'm somebody's prayer point. Hello.
5: So
4: you cannot just see me and rubbish me.
3: Why are you asking if you would pay for that? Are you
4: I will not pay for that. As
3: a red flag.
4: So I'm of the opinion... For me, it is a standard. Anybody that is taking me out is responsible for how I look, what I wear, how I get there. And when I'm leaving, you know, you should you should not even be at peace until I get to my house. Basic standard.
3: I support you.
4: All right.
3: That's how it should be.
4: So now, if you want to be part of the conversation, please call into the studio. The phone lines are open. 0705-5000-949, 0809-7000-949. Now, we have a message here that says, okay, you are requesting for a song. Good afternoon, ladies in the house. My name is Ibrahim Alima from Ibadan. Please help me play Me and You by Thames. How many songs? Only you. Okay. Well done, guys. We love you. Okay, we love you too. Let's know what you think. Do you actually think it is wrong for a girl to... I shouldn't even open my mouth.
3: Honestly.
4: To say, pay for my hair, pay for my nails. And you know that guys actually do something. Like, you're having a conversation with a guy and you're like... And my hair is actually rough. I want to make my hair. They want you to say, make my hair for me. I'm having a conversation and I'm telling you that, okay, and I want to make my hair. Or I want to fix my nails.
3: Don't have to.
4: So,
3: But when a guy genuinely loves you, right?
4: Okay.
3: You would know. Like, there would not be side guesses or anything.
4: There
3: would not be doubt.
5: Nigerian men, please, are you taking it of this kind of jealousy?
3: Yes, there would not be doubt.
4: I don't understand.
3: Before you even tell him anything, he will take the lead.
4: Yeah.
3: Men love to pamper their women.
4: Like I said, for me, if you're taking me out, it is a must that you should be responsible for how I look.
5: Why is it must? Why must I?
4: You are taking me out. I'm not
3: taking
4: the one
5: Let's have a video call, please.
6: I'll pick your call.
4: So I'm of the opinion that if you're it might sound, you know, but if you're not man enough to foot the bills, uncle, please don't say you won't take me
3: that's
4: out.
3: That's what I said. I think that's
5: why we have Shiloh, right?
4: If it's video call you want to sit with, please, uncle, buy your data and sit on video call. But if you want to do real life things, you want our eyes to, you know, you want us to sit down. Time is money. My time is expensive.
3: Okay.
4: 0705-5000-949 0809-7000-949. I want you to call and let us know, what has your experience even been? You know, a guy taking you out, like, what has the experience been? Some guys will take you out and they will still expect you to pay for the bills. Okay, so we have somebody here. Hello, good evening. Good evening.
7: This is Alaba from Akala.
4: Hello, Alaba. Okay, so Alaba, jumping on the conversation, what do you actually think?
7: It depends.
5: Alaba, no for my hand.
4: Wait,
7: it depends.
4: Now. Let him talk. Okay.
7: This thing, it depends.
4: Okay.
7: If you meet a lady you wanted to marry,
4: okay,
7: you understand? I'm very sure that lady will not expect you to spend too lavishly. because you know that you will pay for the house rent. Maybe the wedding will be on the corner. Maybe introduction will be part of it.
4: On the first
7: and she
4: day.
7: Want and she wants you to look good. Okay. No, she wants you to look good for himself.
4: Mm.
7: You understand? Not to go and be spending recklessly. To a place where you're going to buy things for 500,000 Let us be sincere with ourselves.
4: Okay, okay.
7: If a man will take you out and spend lavishly on you, to be sincere, that guy will use you.
4: Okay.
7: Not to use you for rituals alone. No, he might just use you for like a sex toy. He just tell you to take because you have spent a lot.
4: Okay.
7: So that's just simple as that.
4: Okay, all right. Thank you very much for your contribution. All right, thank you so much. That was quite insightful. But then we need to pay some bills. Let's go pay some bills. When we get back, we'll probably take more reactions as regards the question of the day. Mm.

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0: Okay, if you want to love me, Jeje, love me tender, love me correct, come correct. Terms I've said it.
1: You did
0: okay?
1: Not start that, my sister.
0: Okay, so if you're loving me tender is telling me we're going for breakfast in Paris.
1: Hell yeah!
0: And we're coming back on the same day. Please, it can happen. Please. You need to think globally. And stop acting locally, please. Anyway, you're on to 32FM 94.9. And I know that a lot of people will be like, what is what you want, my sister? And of course, we've got a lot of messages here. We have from Aki from Toronto. He says, I appreciate and cater for my girl expensively, but the moment she begins to wait for me to spend on her, I'm off. Let the girl be self-sufficient and she'll still be adequately appreciated. All right, thank you very much. I got your request. We'll try to please. I'm self-sufficient. I have a job.
1: I can afford,
0: like, I'm self-sufficient. I have a job, but you are taking me out of my comfort zone.
1: Mm-hmm.
0: You are taking me, like, you don't even know. Maybe I like to spend my evenings doing a particular thing, and then you're telling me you want to take me out. My time is money, uncle.
1: I mean, if I'm giving myself silver before, you should be able to give me gold.
0: There's
1: a difference between when I am single. I'm in a relationship, bro.
2: No, there's a difference. Man, I won't go. I won't diamond. I won't bros.
3: Okay. Nigerian men.
0: Okay, so for some men listening to you right now, they will say that you're materialistic. So do you actually think that you are being materialistic if you say that if you're taking me out on a date, you need to be responsible for my looks, you need to be responsible for my, you know, everything for that night?
2: So now, one thing I love about Nigerian men, Nigerians, right, we always have a name for everything. Right?
0: Okay.
2: You quickly find one term and put it under. Now, everything that I'm saying, the truth is that these men will still do it.
0: Okay.
2: But then, because you don't want to lose face outside, you also want to do Abby guy, you will do it. It's not about being materialistic. I don't have to ask for it. Now, you heard what this other guy said. Now he said he does not mind spending for his babe expensively, in a way that war ego shock you, but I am not waiting on you to do these things for me. But should you do them? Yes. Not that he's saying that big woman should be with the work now blocked.
0: Okay, don't. You want to say something?
1: The truth of the matter is that in this day and age, there is no lady that would say, oh, I'm not materialistic. Even if you're trying to be understanding.
2: Our materialistic just pass each other.
1: Honestly, it gets great.
2: It just gets great. That's just the truth.
3: But why are you saying that? Can't I be intentional and give you emotional support?
1: Why would you give me emotional support? My family members are you
2: my therapist?
1: So why? ChatGPT is giving
3: me. Am I your father?
2: Am I your mother?
0: Okay. Okay, wait, Adekule, I think I'm going to be offended there, like, really. So okay. Now, you want to give me emotional support? Did they tell you that I'm emotionally imbalanced? No, wait, you need emotional support. You need emotional support. Okay, we have somebody here. Hello, good evening.
4: Hello.
0: Please call back 0705 5000 949 0809 7000 949. You can also call 0906 2000 949. Let's have your thoughts as regards the question of the day. Hello good evening. This phone line. Why you do this? Okay, please keep calling 0705 5000 949 0809 7000 949. Do you actually think, you know, you are going out of place or you are passing your boundary by saying that, you know what, guy, you're taking me out on a date, you need to be responsible for my looks, my hair. I want to make my hair, I want to fix my nails, I want to, you know, look good, I want you to be responsible for my makeup or thereabouts. Let us know, what is your take? Mio, I am of the opinion that if you are taking me out, you need to be responsible for my hair. You need to be responsible. Please, hello, I'm not cheap. Please, I'm expensive. Hello, please. So I am of the opinion that, you know what, you should be responsible. We have a message here. This one says, praise from our tongue. And it says, I go spend seriously on my babe. Please play me.
2: I know an intentional man when I see one.
0: Hold on. So we have a lot of people that would like to, you know, pass their thoughts. You can send a text message. You probably read it out. He can type it out so that we can read it out. Hello? Hello?
5: Good evening.
0: Good evening. What's your name and where are you calling from? From Akwete. Okay, so hi. Let's have your thoughts on the question. This network. Is it raining? Hello, good evening. Hello, good evening. Okay, so if you're trying to call in and you cannot get through, you can send us a text message or a WhatsApp message to 0906 2000 949. I don't think it's out of place. Now my jejeli now you sit down where you see me where you talk, so you won't take me for months. So please, if you want to take me out, be ready to do the work. Mm-hmm. Be ready to do the work.
1: As a matter of fact,
0: now if it was the other way around, there was the lady that offered to pay. Mm-hmm. I'm sure we won't have a problem.
1: No,
0: we won't. I don't know. I am sure we will not have a problem. So please. If you want to take me out, be ready to do the do.
1: Period.
0: And the do is, you will pay for my hair. If I'm leaving far, you will send a car to come pick me.
1: Yes.
0: That's when you will know that I'm not just any girl. I am not just any girl. So we'll be heading back to the music now. 0906-2000-949-0809-7000-949. And yes, we'll be expecting you to call in and jump on the question.

0: Hello. Hello, good evening. Hello.
1: Good evening.
0: Yeah, what's your name and where are you calling from? Okay, let's have your thoughts on the question.
1: Hi, as a girl, I have sent my boyfriend buying me something like clothes for my birthday.
0: Okay.
1: Send a car to come pick
0: me up. That's what we're talking about. You send a car to come and pick her up. She's a queen, not just a princess. Hello.
2: Princess, you know bond.
0: Thank you very much.
2: You know bond.
0: Thank you very much. Please, we need to spell it out, ladies. Mm-hmm. Why would you want to take me out on a date?
2: Please.
0: Ladies,
2: please do not settle for less.
0: You don't understand.
2: Men.
0: My own is, if you want to take me out, I don't have a car. I'm not mobile.
2: You know.
0: I want to take you out after I've chosen where I want to go to anyway. Mm-hmm. My own standard is high, please. Excuse me.
2: Please.
0: After I've chosen where I want to go, you know, you're taking me out. I've chosen where I want to go. The cream did a cream of the places. And of course, yes. Hello. Hello. Hello. Good evening. Okay, please keep calling 0705 5000 949, 0809 7000 949. I want the guys to call. I want to hear from you. Why is it that every time when a lady says, okay, I want you to do this, you feel like, oh, is she not sustainable? Doesn't she have a job? Why is she asking? Why is she doing this? Why is she doing that? I'm just trying to, you know, that's what at the end of the day, like I said, entobafetele tutukino mashe omadomi siwanju. Yes, definitely.
3: But
0: I don't understand. Which it depends on the kind of that you are traveling on.

0: I like that statement by Tiwa Savage. I know be carpenter. Please, when you can come and meet me, I am full option. Uncle, like you said there are many fishes in the ocean. Why did you choose my fish? Why did you choose my kind of fish? Now, in the category of fishes, we have croaker, we have alarum, we have, you understand? So you chose my kind of fish. So please, you need to go with the flow. Let's pick these calls. Hello?
1: Hello.
0: Hello. Good evening. What's your name and where are you calling from? Okay, quickly, let's have your thoughts because we're wrapping up.
1: Okay, now there's one new edition of, you know, Yahoo Fed or Yahoo. I'm not expecting to damage you for the first day, for the first time, and they're expecting me to be paying for your hair, your clothes, your shoes, because you're in the next class. Now,
0: okay.
1: If I spend you actually,
0: So I want to ask a question. If you are spending on the first time, you are spending on the second time, please, what's the difference? What's the difference? You're spending it is still spending.
2: I mean,
0: it is
1: it's more to spend on your babe. That one is more, but first time I would just observe you, that's how you are doing as well.
3: I'm proud of you.
0: Anyway, please, guys, you need to understand that it's not like we cannot afford to do these things for ourselves.
4: Uh-huh.
0: But we just feel like, you know, if you want to enjoy my company, it's just like you wanting to get a contract. You know, sometimes you have to, you know, go the extra mile. I know Crystal is looking at me. Maybe she even asked me. So, Crystal, as you're looking at me like this, if you want to take me out on a date, you will pay for my hair, you will buy my clothes, you will buy my shoe if I don't have, and you will send a car to come and pick me. Now, do you think I am hungry for asking for those things?
3: So, were you haggard before you met me?
0: I don't understand. I have a job. You can see that I have a job.
3: Okay.
0: You can see that I can afford this thing.
2: I am self-sufficient.
0: But you want to sit me down for hours. It's my time. You need to.
3: So I take care of your hair, your clothing, Shabi.
0: Yes.
3: The advice I will offer you, especially the singles. Mm-hmm. Please, this woman has chosen her own. If you go by that way, you see, women, we have carcasses. You see, let me tell you facts.
0: Okay.
3: I was just laughing inside our office there.
0: Yeah.
3: Laughing at you people, especially the singles.
0: Okay.
3: If you go by that way, hello, don't join the League of I'm Still Waiting Upon God.
4: Just because we have standard does not mean that we are going to be waiting.
3: Adiola, what you said, I enjoy this because if he offers you such an opportunity,
4: it's fine.
3: You have full option, half load. Let me tell you something. I want to share this experience with you.
0: Okay.
3: I decided to choose my partner.
0: Yes.
3: I was in school then, Olamide Banjo.
0: Mm-hmm.
3: So I had one girl. She was at last Sudan.
0: Yeah.
3: She was rich and even ready to contribute to my school fees.
0: Okay.
3: Mm-hmm. So there was another one disturbing me in my department, mass communication then, disturbing me.
0: Yeah.
3: Very serious about it.
0: Mm-hmm.
3: The third one was my housewife. Somebody introduced her to me. One was ready to pay my money. The other one was waiting for a brilliant guy in their class.
0: Okay.
3: The other one they introduced to me that I wanted to steal from. Ended up being mine because I saw their way of life. Now we are all married. The two families are richer than mine.
0: Okay.
3: But what they live inside now is not what the common age.
0: Okay. Thank you so much, Krista. I wish you could actually have an extensive discussion as regards, but this is where we get to call it today on the show. I'm going to be wrapping it up with a request from Akin from Toronto that says, nothing is going to change my love for you. Uncle, please, it's only if you take care of me. Something can change. I'm not going to lie. All right, so I need you to say bye-bye to our listeners because we're leaving now.
2: My parting words to the beautiful, pretty single ladies outside is that do not settle, please. Yes, be self-sufficient, but do not settle. Thank you.
0: Adekule, what's your parting word?
5: All right, guys, please don't do above yourself. Please don't do above
0: yourself. All right, Adeola, let's go. What do you have to say?
2: Go for me. Do you?
0: Uh-huh. Whatever rocks your boat. Keep listening to 32 FM 94.9. We've got the sports crew in the building. And I'll be more... Crystal, please come. So for me, I feel like, you know, I'm rooting for Argentina. I want Argentina to actually win the World Cup. Like I said, I told Mr. Toba that I don't watch Premier League, but I watch World Cup. From the beginning, I told, you know, Mr. Toba that Argentina is going to win this World Cup. Hmm. So me, I'm telling you that I am supporting Argentina. I like Spain, but I'm supporting Argentina.
3: So you want to hear from me too?
0: Yes.
3: As the case is now,
0: on the scale of things, what are the chances of Argentina winning the World Cup at the end of the day?
3: Well, it depends on how the game flows.
0: Okay.
3: Because the two teams meeting themselves now.
0: Mm-hmm.
3: We have the number one team on the FIFA ranking, and we have the second team on the FIFA ranking. Okay. So these are the strongest people in the world football. Okay. So they are the two meeting now. One can hardly tell who will carry the day. It depends on the flow of the game. Look at what happened between Spain and France when they played their semi-final.
0: Yeah.
3: Nobody ever expected that the game would be that easy.
0: Mm-hmm. For Spain.
3: For Spain that day. France were lost. They were nowhere to be found. So when it, come Sunday night now or whatever time they want to play the match, if it happens that any of the coaches make a tactical error, the game can end anywhere. And in the space of little time, any injury can decide what becomes of any team.
0: So Argentina has won the World Cup how many times?
3: I think this should be, they've won it third time.
0: Third time.
3: Yeah,
0: Spain, what about Spain?
3: Spain, I can only remember one.
0: Once.
3: Yes.
0: Once. All right, guys. So if you want to know the nitty-gritty of sports, these are the sports crew. Ege crew are here to take you to the world of sports, things to expect, what not to expect, and of course give us expectations. For me, Argentina all the way. 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
3: 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Of any form, a wasi 32 FM Laughter House Premier Hill Mokola Ibadan Boba wa dojo kokan din logbo Osuke jodo 2026 Atuya ya Bade The Recreation Club Ni doju kwa damasigba Nelu Ibadan Ola to ti so di woke Buka Buta Ton teron to jire Kwe lalu ju to bagbamu Ele shonik bo Waya jojo amala Amala first 2026 Lati na tiketi Ema boni Laughter House Sabi kekbe nomba yi 0806-218-5194 Amala first 32 FM
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3: Norway.
2: Only that you are second half. So people go fit dada. So go to go to the first one. First one said, "Bishop Jumewa, okay, you can do any. You can go on defender. Wole. You can go to only the one. 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Oh, can't you take them? Go to. Be able to digest. Now, one man attacking. Go sing. 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And time to one. Jewa. Option to one. 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Don't attack us. 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One wago ni. So best option. For the calling. Don't only. 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

0: the money. 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
0: Yes, sir.
1: Christa.
0: Kalaoleo. Yes, sir.
1: Yes, Bolwat Pelu Sola to Leon.
0: Welcome, sir.
1: Yes, sir. Money that was offering you press Pelu, man, Argentina, final.
0: If eventually, that's all. Bolo, you predict him.
1: Ah, merci, me. How do you think that?
0: Gege.
1: Gege.
0: That's your sir.
1: Yes, I'm kidding.
0: I go, sir.
1: Yes, sir.

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0: Hello, sir. 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
0: 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Yes sir. Yes, sir. O yi wa Nigeria Enterprises. 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
1: Yes, sir.
0: How far? 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
0: Ah, sister Shola, Tieni. 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
0: 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I be machine pay ye while Lori Pugan got up with near Bami or Nile Sheridan to Tazu FM Tower, anybody?
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4: hello good evening
1: good evening Mr. Olawale One and only How emperor. Shewa.
4: I'm fine, man. Juma.
1: Yeah, I'm fine too. And you celebrated your birthday on the 13th, on Monday.
4: Yes.
1: Sorry I didn't call you on Monday. She are not angry.
4: You must be occupied that one.
1: Oh, I'm glad that you are even speaking on my behalf. Happy birthday to you.
4: Yeah, no, so I'm not really bad statistics. No, I understand that people can be occupied.
1: Okay. All right. Happy birthday to you, and you celebrate many more years in peace and good health, and everything that you wish for in life, God will meet your desires.
4: Amen.
1: All right. My name is Olushola, and I have here with me Kunle. We are calling you from 32 FM 94.9 Feyin in the city of Ibadan.
4: Oh,
1: yeah.
4: I already know where the call is not coming from.
1: You already know. All right. Someone said we should call you, and the person is Iya Kaduna Bola Tairo, all the way from Lagos State.
4: I think I already know the person. That's my mom.
1: Oh, that's mommy. Okay, mommy, mommy is listening now. So, what message do you have for mommy?
4: I really appreciate all the effort all what she has done for me. You know, she's a very big contributing factor to making me the person I am today. So, I appreciate all the love, all the support, and. I wish her many more long life for her to enjoy the fruit of her labor.
1: Amen.
4: As she has been. So I really wish her the best because she's my super woman.
1: Oh. All right. Take care of yourself, And continue to be a big good boy for mommy.
4: Yeah.
1: All right. Okay. Take care. 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
4: Bye-bye.
1: 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Yeah. 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
0: Nekin le le ti wole.
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1: 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Otin low. 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How are you?
3: Fine.
1: I'm Akui Mura birthday on the 19th.
3: Oh, yeah.
1: Bola, she first celebrate, bye. We are back in the send the Osino account here, Abi. Concerning Rupeta Lenny, and back to the send the Osino account me. All right, tomorrow, Ju. Olushola Loru call me. 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I'm playing Latin Asia Radio 32 FM 94.9. 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
0: Ah, what's it kuro?
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5: ki o si le je opolopo ebun
0: ah Mr. Semi e de wa court fun ba yen oruko mi ni Kunle Fani yi mo pe lati le se radio 32 FM. Okay, I'm on the program. I'm going to be me yo. Nibe ni awon eyan ti won sumo ti won celebrate birthday won abi nkokon ti won se kan ajo lolokan ajo kan. Won ma send number pe ka ba won pe won ka de ba won ki won dada. 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Pe ka de ba won ki yin o pe more knowledge, more win in your life and you celebrate more of it in the land of live on the land of living. Won ka ba won ki yin dada go. Why then go in by? But what happened here? The court phone, hmm?
6: No, court
0: phone. Court phone, any. But we'll be able to handle that by. Okay. Auntie, now I'm going by the best of phone. Auntie, go in by the best of phone.
6: How are you doing?
0: Okay.
1: Who's it? It's I'm on jet about the lady family meeting. Okay, oh, that's good. You can be beautiful birthday. Mo like you starting.
0: Yeah, I'm just so.
1: On a family basis. I just got to try message to Wala to the Shegun. Lati Olusegi. Say, one pick up me, mommy. Are you sat? For birthday, are you sat? Say, one she lane. Ka will be a mommy. Are you sat, my beko? Hello, hello, ma.
7: Yes, ma.
1: Mommy, are you sat?
7: Yes, ma.
1: E crawl, eh?
7: Yes, ma. Crawl, ma.
1: I'm a cool birthday, o ni o.
7: Yes, ma. Hello, ma.
1: Yes, ma. Baby, inko. Baby, minko.
7: Ala, ala.
1: Sheba, sheba, mi funi chicken. lagwara lo o ti se birthday to do you a se opo laye o gogo be ba de se nfe e se ngbo mi mommy Aisat gogo be ba se nfe lori e lolorun a ma gba fun yin o Olusola loruko 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you. Yes ma, yes ma. 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
7: Yes,
1: eh, eh, ah, ibe ye fe.
0: Oda bi nkan.

0: And you give me 1,000 inside now.
1: I'm the one that.
0: Okay, give me 500. I'll give you 200, so that the chain go complete. Take. You don't.
2: Okay, I don't understand. Like, how do you? I give you 1,000 in business, and I'll give you another 500.
0: Yeah, I'll give you 200. Naira. Yeah, now your change be this. You don't complete.
2: No.
0: Okay. You get 500. You get another 500. I'll give you 200. Give me 500. I'll give you 200, so that you go balance. Take. You don't complete now. You understand?
2: What's the meaning of this? Oh, do you want to scam me? I give you this. It's 2,000 that I'll give you, and I'm holding 400
0: now. Is your change now? Which
2: is my change down now?
0: Okay, now give me 200. I'll give you. Give me 200. I'll give you 500. So you understand now? You understand now?
2: Okay, sorry nonsense. Sorry nonsense. What this is the that we do.
0: What is the talk now?
2: Give me all my money now. You give me all the money that I give you based on.
0: Okay, collect 400. Give me 500. You get 15 naira. Make I balance you up.
2: Like you give you 15 naira.
0: Yeah,
2: and you balance me up.
0: I go balance you. You complete.
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6: Breathe. Those who are in support of the prayer that the poor should be allowed to breathe, say aye.
5: Don't suffocate them. They have that responsibility.

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For this Baba, our president. Because I like him. I vote for him. I work for him. 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

0: why you go carry food come lecture? No be say na rice o. Why you go carry okra soup and garri yellow come lecture? Lecture are there for board, they write something. You there for back, they do like this. Yes, sir. What type of human being are you? Yeah? From the aroma of that okra soup, I'm not sure say that thing goes sweet. If they taste like something, we sort to know they. Because how a girl, a big girl indeed, go carry food, come lecture. And the food where you choose to carry, come lecture, and okra soup. The way the garri there, let's say the garri to get seed. And that garri, you know, turn and wear, into that tatad for my liking. But how you go there for back of class, where would they learn statistics? They chop okra soup. They do like you. Some years, eh? And you be classy bear, you be bear with zero worry. But how you go there for back of class, where would they learn statistics?
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1: I dupe ara ni.
0: Thank you for
1: all you do. Eko to ya go to she lati jojo. You are magically delicious.
0: In fact, I mo mo shele express the appreciation.
1: Emi le ki ma dupe lowo e jare fi gogo yen le.
0: But you put smile on my face.
1: Susie.
0: I'm so happy.
1: Tam by solar the judge. Ah, but this saw business. Ah, but this saw the beauty now. And this saw the beauty. Don't play how to get.
0: Just turn it and see. If you go
1: in here, that reminds me. About you was in clinic the last time. I check BP. Then, motunikpe ko ma check regularly. So to check again.
0: In fact, I wrote a good machine.
1: So, Kini, is it the same figure? The same reading, I mean?
0: 220, low one, Larry. Now,
2: if you
1: check out,
0: No.
1: She no go mention that figure.
0: Okay,
1: 220
0: okay.
1: Gone over, Kini, she was okay.
0: In fact, that's me, you, Larry.
1: Oh, she high, Sibir.
0: Oh,
1: high,
0: I don't even know what to do.
1: Susie.
0: Like, seriously.
1: Oh my God, Oshale, if you dead row you. You are not resting enough.
0: She must see me. She saw right,
1: she can see me now. 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You need to rest. 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
4: 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Of any form, and was in 32 FA, Laughter House, Premier Hill, Mokola Ibadan, Boba Wadojo Kokodinokbo, Oshuka Jodo 2026, Katuya Yatuya Yabade, the Recreation Club, Nidoju Kwadamasiba, Nelu Bado, Olatoti 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
0: Honorable, ni ife eye agbaye, trophy kan wa fun awon honorable. 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
1: Okay.
0: Yes, thank you. And you can buy something for yourself too.
1: Okay, baby. Babe, here is your coffee and your chips.
0: Oh, thank you very much. 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
1: Baby, Musaye.
0: Okay, what is that? Let me...
2: 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You bought the house?
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1: Education is something my father believed strongly in. He instituted the bursary award scheme in the western region. And I remember even when I was going to university, he kept insisting that I should make sure that I apply for my own bursary award as well. We are very grateful for this. Your Excellency, the Governor of Ekiti State, I say a very, very big thank you to you. From the time you heard the news of the passing on of our father, you got in touch and you took it upon yourself to see to it that we were able to give him a befitting funeral. Not only that, you named the government house in the Okeyayoba in Ado-Ekiti after our father as well. And not only that, you also named the General Hospital, which was set up here in Ekiti by our father. You named that after him as well. You honored me as well, but had it been otherwise, I would have complained, but I understand, because you received some of our guests last night in a new chalet of, I think, eight suites that you just constructed. And it is my understanding that you named it after me. However, the jealousy that is in my heart is the fact that my father is at the top of a hill and mine is in the valley. I am very, very grateful. Your Excellency, the Governor of Ondo State, I thank you very much. I thank you for your support. I thank you for all you have done for us to give our father a befitting funeral. Your Excellency, the Governor of Ogun State, I thank you, I thank you, I thank you. You have been most supportive from day one, and I greatly appreciate

0: 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You have been very, very supportive. You hosted all the Southwest governments to a day of tribute in Ibadan, in honor of our father. It was a glorious occasion, and we shall never forget it. First Lady Oyo, I wish we could have beamed a photograph that I came across recently up on the screen. It's a picture of the present First Lady of Oyo State presenting a bouquet of flowers to Colonel Robert Adebayo in 1967 when he visited her school. We thank you for coming.
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2: General Adebayo's life was a light bearing one. Though kindled in the ancient town of Iye in Ekiti State, Nigeria, his light in Nigeria, his light shone brightly for the world to see. In an obituary in the Times of London on April 18, 2017, he was described as the, and I quote, governor of the western region of Nigeria, whose attempts to promote the peace and prevent the Biafran war failed, with devastating consequences for the nation.
3: He left a legacy of achievement. And when it was a crucial time of the 1993-94 election time, he rallied the people, rallied people, to ensure that Yoruba didn't break, Nigeria didn't break as a result of that election and the annulment that followed.
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0: Ese loba won ba.
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1: Every destiny.
0: Ati anyomo.
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1: That has seen a new day.
0: Egbe Olorun awon Olorun
1: ba. The God of all gods.
0: Oba nla lori aye.
1: Get God over the whole earth.
0: Ki la ti e le ma so.
1: What can we say?
0: Ni po Olorun.
1: About this God.
0: To n pa wa lale.
1: That kills us by night.
0: To n ji wa laaro.
1: Bring us back to life by day.
0: Olorun to fun wa ni emi.
1: The one that gave us breath.
0: Ati emi.
1: And gave us spirit.
0: Awon kan fe.
1: Some want it.
0: Won o ri.
1: But they don't have it.
0: Awon kan le.
1: Some run after it.
0: Won ri.
1: No, they cannot catch up.
0: Awa wa.
1: But we look for it.
0: Ari.
1: And we got it.
0: Awa wa.
1: We look for it.
0: Agba.
1: And we are safe.
0: Atulo.
1: We use it.
0: Eyi je mo pe.
1: This is worthy of thanks.
0: Oni gbo pe ti mo mu wa.
1: We accept my praises.
0: Emi awon woli.
1: The name of the prophet.
0: Eja yi le fun.
1: Let's roll at the ground for him.
0: Eja fori bale.
1: Let's bow our heads unto him.
0: Fun awon ise meri iri.
1: For all the glorious work.
0: To se nigba gbogbo.
1: That is doing always.
0: Ojojumo lo pe wa.
1: Every day we shall appreciate it.
0: Ojojumo la yo.
1: Every day is our joy.
0: Gbogbo eyan mo Olorun.
1: All you children of God,
0: ever me pe won o.
1: Invest them, please.
0: Gbogbo them.
1: Those you know.
0: Pe ojo ayo won waju won.
1: That there's no celebration because
0: subo kokoko gba.
1: But that is

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0: your joy. I'm about your wallet. 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
1: it is miracle.
0: Ila Kalia Bosota, Amma Mukan, your Sukun,
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1: like I love later.
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1: value having to
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0: log benwa. 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
2: 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Iye! 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
1: who is standing against me
0: we pe to gbo mo ba de lo ma gbe mi mi
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0: fear me adi
1: lord replace their life with my own
0: awon abi ama kan bo se nda fa won mo
1: I don't get them okay
0: be ni won size
1: they begin to fall sick
0: by your ama se lo waju
1: I said I'm moving forward
0: be la se wole
1: their sickness increase
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1: be still
0: gbogbo yen ka
1: e
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1: you stop
0: don't jam me
1: tomo
0: tomo
1: that
0: can
1: you
0: e ma ka iji
1: stop
0: that can
1: be still
0: iji
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0: that can
1: be still
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0: 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I lay my shade on your back. Don't say Yanula, who is like unto thee? In those great wonders,
1: then
0: by licking toil your life. He do many wonders. He do multiple wonders. 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
0: called. 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
1: I tell my children,
0: but
1: only wonders. Yes,
0: yes,
1: thank you, Father.
0: Me or many,
1: you.
0: One
1: you.
0: One Thursday. Wari wonders.
1: Yes,
0: wonders. Oh, God.
1: Yes,
0: John chapter 9.
1: John 9.
0: Yes,
1: the other blind man.
0: One, the mama,
1: they did know him again.
0: Only one wonder.
1: He
0: had a debut. Hey, go talk for 72
1: hours. 72 hours.
0: My daily.
1: Alone
0: with Yanu. Go talk for 72
1: hours.
0: Alone with Yanu.
1: You got a miracle.
0: In my
1: life.
0: In my year. Your father. Oh, God. Be Yanu Baselle.
1: Miracle happens.
0: Eh? You walk all over my soul. I went in the
1: people who see.
0: Psalm 126. 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

0: 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My name is Reverend Gabriel Ayodeji.
1: A pastor for Reverend.
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0: 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discovered that the light was clear and that was how I'm healed from that eyes. There is power on this mountain. I can testify. And there is no day I call on the God of authority that God disappointed me. Praise the Lord.
1: Hallelujah.
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3: and it's more clearer
0: clap
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5: leyi ni mo jawo
1: I enter into this zone
5: pelu awon girl orire
1: with the angels of goodness
5: gbogbo eni sabi
1: I made our statement
5: esori re lo
1: we are blessed today
5: aye ila jawo
1: we enter into this life
5: gbogbo idamu ojo to gbe
1: long time problem
5: e ma gbinu da
1: fire
5: eyi wahala tan ni oni solution
1: problem there have no solution
5: e ma gbinu da
1: fire
5: ta farubi
1: in the name of Jesus
5: oh oluwa to san
1: the word of Lord that thunders
5: oh oluwa to mi age
1: the word of Lord that shake you with that
5: oh oluwa to ni olanla
1: the word of Lord has get well
5: sebi ni waju oluwa yi
1: what is God
5: ni awon oke yo bi
1: da this not like that
5: everybody so ke lodi
1: lift up your heads today
5: eyi enu ona
1: oh you get
5: a fe fa awon seda jade
1: pull out some dress
5: inu kotu aye
1: from that evil pit
5: a fe gbe awon aye jade
1: what to lift up some life
5: inu ide to pe baba
1: father
5: nitori oruko re
1: because of your name
5: a bere for what to see
1: that have a hand of the lead
5: asa ti kobro ni ori oke si oni
1: baba is there
5: ni to see la yo ma yo si je mi mo awon mo jacob won ni ni won
1: je
5: gbogbo iseda story ni gbo lowo yi ni bi adi omo awon mo surely
1: the israelites
5: ati omo juda ajumo ko won ni
1: be gently head camp
5: awon to di won mo
1: won
5: di won mo si
1: head on to the
5: tide lati jo won
1: gbogbo
5: olugba la won lagbara ni gbigba
1: he said
5: yo gba won ati lati gba won
1: to save them
5: when jade
1: he will bring them
5: to sinu ogo
1: ya
5: lo je wa o baba lati lai o ti fi enu mi si oro
1: you have made my mouth
5: o fi enu mi sa se oni gbogbo ta ba tin so ko ma ri be gege je loruko
1: Jesus
5: Bobo said that don't go me.
1: Every
5: testimony,
1: that
5: is the
1: deliverance.
5: And it don't back us to
1: that was
5: keeping
1: awake in
5: the
1: place.
5: Baba, I mean,
1: I should pray for you.
5: How power

0: Share video
1: alone. Share this video today.
0: A Senate 31 times.
1: 31 times each.
0: Or in the law.
1: You want to
0: command will not suffer me.
1: Five things I'm told.
0: Number one, repeated problem must come to an end.
1: Repeated problem.
2: Ebadu ayo pri, ele ada baragada.
0: I do a thing about free talk talk about.
1: Every prayer you pray, one attend.
0: On one man down.
1: Heaven answers.
0: Mama, badrua ibi any poor can go.
1: Don't pray the prayer like you are just here.
0: You have to respond.
1: Oh God, don't break yourself.
0: Baba, no sin.
1: Don't say to them to do it.
0: Ekpejesu.
1: In the name of Jesus.
0: Allah, to man daye mi ru.
1: That dream has scattered my life.
0: Heaven da life.
1: God will stop that dream.
0: I want Allah to wa ulima la.
1: You can you just.
0: Olo dia onare.
1: I just want scatter your way.
0: Heaven da la.
1: Stop every good dream.
0: Oh yeah, oh yeah, oh yeah.
1: Allah
0: and the

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0: Praise the Lord.
1: My name's Olorun Toba Stephen. From Abuja here. I've been listening to our daddy since last year on radio. Just listening to him alone, I fell in love with him. And I made up my mind that I want to see him. So on the 6th of October, I was last month, I was in the church here. That day was on Sunday. I was in the church here. I saw him. I was just glad with him. I was sitting somewhere there. I was just glad. But still, I have a faith in me that if I see him, my difficulties, just like the woman with the issue of blood, my difficulties will become normal for me. Though things have been hard, work is not steady. I'm a contractor, but things have been hard. But when seeing him on Sunday, there was a time he was sharing the oil. I came out, I took oil, he touched me, I prayed, I left here. Things I'm be hoping for. Before then, the second day, which is on Monday, calls are coming in. Today I'm talking to you, call for contrast here and there. Sai coming in. I'm just here to say, God, I want to return all the glory to God, and I want to pray that God Almighty will continue to be with him, strengthen him, take him higher. Please, if you have that oil in your house, don't neglect it, use it. While going out, use that your oil. Speak the word will work for you in Jesus' name.

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1: and you did not pray
0: aye re o complete
1: your life is not complete sir
0: mi o wa si lati entertain
1: you
0: mo wa fun ni adua
1: I'm here to give you prayer
0: to fi serere
1: to make you prosper
0: baba mi
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0: emi mi
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0: eje ma joro ju
1: be lo oyoyoyoyo
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0: Mina kale mazada biadasa.
1: Thank you, sir.
0: Mo gbadua.
1: I pray.
0: Jubi aye se gan.
1: More than what has mocked you.
0: O ma tan jube.
1: Hey, now you will shine.
0: Mo so tele ni.
1: I prophesy.
0: Nitori mo ni Olorun.
1: Because I have God.
0: Eya ma akale marusiada.
1: Yes, I have God.
0: Gbogbo eyi te ti sesin ri.
1: All of you that have been disgraced before.
0: E pada sayeye.
1: Hey, now you will celebrate.
0: Ilu ti emi o ti ri owo le san gba kan.
1: That same time we had no money for house rent.
0: Ilam plan biggest estate.
1: He said we are not planning our business.
0: Olorun lo se o.
1: It's God doing.
0: Ati awon companies.
1: And some companies.
0: Eh, ati anu.
1: And mercy.
0: Aye, ma zo.
1: Oh, thank you, brother.
0: Sorry, ibiti o fe de laye.
1: Where you wish to get in life?
0: Ni rich to nja o.
1: The type of storm you are seeing, determine it.
0: Ogun to nja yi.
1: That battle you are fighting, sir.
0: Lo so po tobi.
1: Tells us how big you are.
0: Mo n gbadua.
1: I pray.
0: Revelation 3:8.
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0: seke. 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
1: 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Is there a gate door that cannot be shut?
0: Ni mo pase bayi.
1: I decree it right now.
0: O si fun e.
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1: That no man can shut.
0: Marikiri.
1: You'll be good to afro.
0: Lost your to left
1: and right.
0: Moti coin leko.
1: In prayer. You don't sit down to pray.
0: You move around.
1: Why am I locking in?
0: Did they not rebed your guy? Did them be towa?
1: Stand up and sit
0: down. Lost your to sosi.
1: Move to left and right.
0: Lord call Jesus.
1: That in the name of Jesus.
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1: Oh, oh, oh, oh, oh.
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1: anoint your head oil
0: eyin te ti ni ororo
1: you that have oil yet
0: te ti wa sile
1: I you have got
0: pray lori e
1: pray on it.
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1: As you watch it.
0: Wa ororo kan.
1: Get an oil.
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1: 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You anoint ori.
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0: Gbogbo fa.
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0: down. E ma jade lara.
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1: Global benefactor.
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3: ni bi in the next 3 months I prophesy every one of us we will have big things to testify
5: yeah.
3: Oh, Danny,
1: ibuku.
6: You will be blessed.
1: Oh my God. Oh Danny Buku. Oh the Olorun. Number four. My born.
6: Be obedient.
1: Obedient is the key.
6: Igbon
1: the Kokoro. Isaiah 119.
6: Isaiah 119.
1: Be one by fair.
6: If they are willing.
1: My born.
6: And obedient.
1: Oh
6: they will eat the good of the land.
1: Deuteronomy 28.
6: Deuteronomy 28.
1: Look, I need 1 foot to 14.
6: From verse 1 to 14.
1: This is a serious matter.
6: Our daughter lady.
1: Oluwani ko sent on gummy.
6: The Lord that no one hearing me.
1: Tell me ni wo se ko nice.
6: That he will not heal from sickness.
1: My born.
6: But be obedient.
1: Psalm 113.
6: Psalm 113.
1: Psalm 115.
6: Psalm 115.
1: Psalm 102.
6: Psalm 102.
1: E ka so mi.
6: But that is the word. Oh,
1: to tell us you.
6: I prophesy.
1: Oku onu ai ni.
6: Hey, that is come out of land.
1: My dear, my near to.
6: Come out of land.
1: O faye re le.
6: Hey, man, you are
1: not alone. Ama visit pepe rubo wa.
6: We visit the altars like
1: this. All of us.
6: Gogo ani o.
1: La ma ru e bo ni be.
6: To give sacrifice.
1: Oluwa.
6: The Lord.
1: Oluwa.
6: Lord.
1: Mo ni e bo temi ti mo fe ru.
6: I have my own sacrifice to give.
1: Everybody.
6: Gogo ani.
1: Lord God, I am Solomon ni ma fo.
6: He does the Solomon type of
1: thing. Lo siwaju Oluwa.
6: He went before God.
1: O si ru e bo 1000.
6: And he gave 1,000 cows.
1: 1,000 cows.
6: Eh? Egberu malu.
1: 1,000 cows.
6: Eh, bibi mao.
1: Eyan ka so.
6: Only one person.
1: O si pa 1,000 cows.
6: He gave 1,000 cows.
1: Sorry, Lenny.
6: Today, sir.
1: Mo ba je 1,000 naira.
6: Even if it's 1,000 naira.
1: Ni gbogbo capacity egbe.
6: That you can handle.
1: I won't come back.
6: There are some.
1: Ipa won ka 100,000.
6: They can give up 100,000.
1: Tori eto yi.
6: For this
1: program. O su siwaju.
6: It is getting bigger.
1: Awon Olorun mo pe.
6: God knows.
1: Ojojumo.
6: Every day.
1: La nfe si.
6: We are large for
1: him. Oga.
6: My brother.
1: O ko to ba ti se loni.
6: Whatever I do today.
1: Yo multiply.
6: Hey,
1: Sibeli pe igba ifurugbin.
6: The time was
1: at igba ikore.
6: And harvest time was
1: there. Now, o wa gbadura fun won na.
6: I pray for you also.
1: Gbogbo irugbin to ba fun leni.
6: Every seed you sow today.
1: Yo be erin la. In the name of
6: Jesus.
1: Oh, I can't number
6: is sile. Right now, this account
1: is sin.
6: Right now.
1: 09 09 7000 7000 32 15 15 15 15 15 15 15 15 15 15 15 15 15 15 15 15 15 15 15 15 15 15 15 15 15 15 15 15 15 15 15 15 15 15 15 15 15 15 15 15 15 15 15 15 15 Echo Bank. Unity Bank.
6: That's Unity Bank.
1: Unity Bank.
6: Unity Bank.
1: 00 00 32 32 39 39 37 37 01 01. 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
6: my brother.
1: Ogo re Abuja de.
6: You're going with both.
1: So go say iye to ba ni.
6: Do the amount.
1: Make sure pe.
6: But make sure.
1: O be account ori oke ogo wole ni.
6: You visit the account.
1: Gbogbo en to ba
6: ri. Anyone you see.
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3: 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I'm feeling that good boy.
4: My people, this is not the station where they just tussle your body with Petalicious Baby with the Boss Brain.
5: Baby with the Boss Brain.
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8: Best music.
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